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This is definitely the vibe. Drake with Shebang right here on Power 106.1 True Hip Hop and Didi in the Morning. And speaking of my girl Didi in the Morning, oh yeah, it's about to be a movie for the 27th Annual Community Day going down Saturday, September 12th, all starting at 11 a.m. Oh yeah, it's going to be a lot of fun, man. We're going to have some live entertainment, community fun. It's going to be a vibe, and it's going down at the Ritz Theater and Museum. And yeah, my boy DJ Hollywood going to be on the ones and twos turning us up, so you already know what time it is, man. Save the date. Make sure you go ahead, log on to power1061.com if you need more details, because it's going to be a vibe. And we're going to continue with the vibes. Here's that Playboi Carti in The Weeknd, Rather Lie.

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0: Ooh, we definitely taking you through that, baby. YK Niece right here on Power 106.1, True Hip Hop, and DD in the Morning. Slider with your girl, She Jerk, and Lee's gearing up for that 9 o'clock takeover, baby. You know how it goes each and every night, man. You get to pick these songs for the Power playlist, so definitely make sure you keep it locked because that's coming up in less than 10 minutes. And I'm definitely going to keep these vibes going. I got some Gun on the way, Lil Baby, and more, but we trying to spin that. Here's that Young Miami.
1: 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Miami. All my scammers and my kid money.

let's get the party started. See you at the bar, you was hardly talking. That's when I knew that your heart was scarring. Friends to lovers need a part to star in. Like, wait, babe, let me ask.

Yeah, baby, we all the way live tonight right here on Power 106.1 True Hip Hop and DD in the Morning. And you already know we are sliding right now for the 9 o'clock takeover. All you got to do is get out your phones, Duval. You know how it goes, and pick these songs for the Power Playlist and turn us up.

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We move how you move. 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And yeah, we're not just pushing music, we're pushing experiences, cash contests, free concert tickets, major giveaways, real wins weekly.

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That's right. 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It's Power 106.1 True Hip Hop and DD in the morning sliding for that 9 o'clock takeover, man. 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

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I just messed up the whole program. Beat it off the wall, knock it down, get nasty on cam. You know I love her right, all night, all right. 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

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Just straight pressure. From the gym to the whip, from the crib to the late night grind. We move how you move. Stream the music. This is where the streets meet the speakers, where trending music lives and the hottest upcoming artists. And yeah, we're not just pushing music, we're pushing experience.

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1: 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Slide it with your girl, she jerk your leads, letting you know what's on and popping in the culture, Duval. And one legendary actress is making history and cashing in big time. And I'm going to let you know exactly who we talking about in less than 10 minutes. All right, so all you got to do is rock with me right here on Power 106.1, baby.
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2: J.Y., turn me up. Miami. That's all my scammers and my kid money.

0: Yes, sir. Nothing but the vibes tonight right here on Power 106.1 True Hip Hop and DD in the morning. Turn it up with your girl, baby. She Jerry Lee's in the building, man. And of course, you know I got you. I'm letting you know what's on and popping in the culture. And we definitely got to talk about this one right here because Angela Bassett is officially making television history, man. Reports say her role as Sergeant Athena Grant on the hit series 911 earned her at least $450,000 per episode. That is crazy. Damn near $500,000 per episode, man, making her the highest paid Black actress in broadcast television. And the deal also includes her working behind the scenes as an executive producer on both 911 and its spinoff, man. And that's proven that Black women continue to break barriers both in front and behind the camera, man. So shouts out to Auntie Angie, man. She making $500,000 per episode. Man, I would make like just a couple. I just made one season. That's all I need. Get my money and be out of there. That is crazy. I love that for her, man. But hey, we got to give her her flowers. So tap in on that free and official Power 106.1 app. Talk to me on that open mic feature all night long. You know I got you. Keep rocking right here on Power 106.1, baby.
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2: 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And you know it says banging and never boring.

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Yes, sir. You already know we turning up right here on Power 106.1, True Hip Hop, and DD in the morning, rocking with your girl. She Jerick and Lees, man. It's a party every time we in the building. So whatever you want to hear, man, before I get up out of here, I'ma play it for you, all right? If you want some Mike Clark Jr., I got you, man. Some Ella May. Oh, yeah, she on the way. Even some Ricky Rose. You see what I did there? That's like bars. I'ma just start rapping or something. I don't know. But, hey, we got what you need. Here's that Tems. Turn us up.

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2: 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Miami. That's for all my scammers and my kid money.

Yeah, T.I. definitely came back on fire with this one, man. Let him know right here on Power 106.1 True Hip Hop. And Dee Dee in the morning, man, you've been riding out with your girl. She Hercules on Hercules Unleashed. And that's right, I got to get up out here, but it's all good. I'm going to be back tomorrow, a hump day, to get us over that hump, man, starting at 7 p.m. Y'all meet me here same time, same place. And Duval, you know how it goes, man. I truly love and appreciate y'all for always riding out with me, man. So definitely make sure you keep it locked always and be safe out there in them streets. And I got to tell you a little ghetto love story, baby. I'm going to leave you with a vibe.

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Just straight pressure. From the gym to the whip, from the crib to the late-night grind. We move how you move. Stream the music. This is where the streets meet the speakers, where trending music lives and the hottest upcoming artists. And yeah, we're not just pushing music, we're pushing experience.

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Difficulties with phone lines to enter contest or getting to

0: household can win with this or another WJGL HD2 contest for 30 days. All cash prizes will be awarded in the form of a check that must be picked up at the WJGL HD2 studios during our regular business hours. There's no substitution for prizes. Participation in the contest and prizes awarded are non-transferable. Failure to collect the prize constitutes forfeiture of the prize. If forfeited, the prize will remain the property of WJGL HD2. Another winner will not be selected. By participating in a WJGL HD2 contest, winners and contestants grant permission to WJGL HD2 to use their name, photograph, voice, or likeness for advertising and publicity purposes without additional consideration. WJGL HD2 reserves the right to make rule or contest changes without notice at any time. The decision of the WJGL HD2 management and the interpretation of these rules is final. By participating, persons agree to be bound by the decision of the judges and official rules. WJGL HD2, its representatives, agencies, and employees are not responsible for any liabilities arising directly from or indirect from the award and or use of the prize. Additional rules may be added for specific contests at the discretion of the station. A complete copy of these rules can be obtained at power1061.com.
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1: Oh, the photographers. Yeah, they got a great eye.
2: Yeah, shouts out to my one of my photographers, Stephen Hill.
1: Oh, yeah.
2: Stephen D.
1: Stephen D. Hill
2: is his name.
3: Stephen Hill.
2: Mm-hmm. You can follow him online. Follow him online. Shouts out to Stephen. Let me see. It is National Potato Day.
4: Okay.
5: I like potatoes.
4: Yeah,
5: I like potatoes.
1: Do you like a baked or a mashed better?
5: Ooh, I think I like baked better,
2: honestly. Twice baked. You ever had a twice baked?
5: Yeah, I done had a twice baked potato.
2: Where they take the potato out, and it ain't nothing really but mashed potatoes on top
5: really
2: of the potato.
5: Yes.
2: Mashed potatoes on top of the potato.
5: That's really it.
1: Oh, really?
5: Yeah. It's not bad. It's good, but twice baked potato.
4: Yeah, okay.
5: Just give me a baked potato.
1: Okay. Give me a baked potato.
5: Mm-hmm. I do like them.
2: All right. It is World Humanitarian Day.
1: Okay.
5: Saved Earth.
2: Mm-hmm. All right, let's do this. We celebrate birthdays. Let's celebrate. Here we go.
6: It's your birthday, baby. It's your birthday. Yeah. It's your birthday.
2: Go ahead, Drake, you're singing.
5: Yeah, you do.
2: I like it.
5: From
2: love
5: the throat,
2: it.
5: Too. Not from the
2: I
5: chest. Not from the diaphragm, but from the throat.
4: That throat.
2: Here we go. Happy birthday goes out to the actor John Stamos is celebrating
1: John
2: a birthday.
1: John Stamos, yeah.
5: Oh, yeah.
1: I know you
5: Full House.
2: Former President Bill Clinton.
1: Bill's
2: a Leo, too, because, you know, Barack Obama's a Leo.
1: Is he?
5: Oh, really?
2: Mm-hmm.
5: I didn't know Bill was on.
2: Yep, Bill's a Leo. Bill. Rapper Fat Joe celebrating a birthday.
1: I just saw a video. He had a crazy birthday party outside of New York.
4: Mm-hmm.
1: Major stars up in that thing.
2: Rapper Romeo Miller celebrating a birthday.
1: Come on now, Romeo. I see DC.
4: Mm-hmm. Yeah, for real.
2: And then the actress Paula J. Parker is...
1: I like Paula.
2: Is it okay. Paula J.
1: Yeah,
2: or Paula J.
1: Paula
2: J. Paula Jai Parker or Paula J. Parker?
1: I think it's Jay.
2: I don't know.
1: PJP.
2: All right, fine. Anyway, she's celebrating her birthday, all
1: PJP.
2: Right? All right. Let's do this. We kick the show off with early morning memes.
1: We sure
2: mine.
1: Do.
2: Mine just said this. We almost 50. Ain't nobody mean mugging you. I'm just trying to see where I know you from. You ever know that people be like, why are they mean mugging? Yeah. I know you.
5: I'm squinting.
2: Right.
5: Ain't nobody mugging you.
2: Not at all. Mm. Not at all. What you got, Trey?
5: I got one. Mine say, as soon as you done eating, folks done recalled the meal you just ate.
1: Damn.
5: I always read some.
2: They got a lot of recalls happening right now.
1: Yeah, they do. Yeah, they do. All right, here we go right here. As soon as I get this frog out of my throat. Look here.
2: That doesn't sound like frog. That sounds like phlegm.
1: Phlegm, mine. Yeah.
5: It's a different elf.
2: Yeah. There ain't no frog.
1: Oh, okay. My bad. I just thought I'd slide in on that. Man, you ever slept with somebody else's boo thing and you thought to yourself, damn. They want to fight me over this bitch?
5: Oh, no. No.
2: Yikes.
1: It ain't worth it.
5: It ain't worth it. You really want to fight me over that, dude?
1: Yeah, no.
5: Trash.
2: Damn. All right, that's how we kick the show off with early morning memes. Coming up this morning on the show, we got a dope discussion about shaming people without kids in their 30s. Is that a red flag? Plus more hot topics addressing all the rumors and gossip going on. And we're going to drop some money in your pockets with a $1,000 minute game.
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2: Here we go. 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It's going to be a great day. It's Dee Dee in the morning.
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You a 10, girl, you a 10, girl, you a 10, girl, you a 10, girl, you a 10, girl, you a 10, girl, you a 10, girl, you a 10, girl, you a 10, girl, you a 10, girl, you a 10, girl, you a 10, girl, you a 10, girl, you a 10, girl, you a 10, girl, you a 10, girl, you a 10, girl, you a 10, girl, you a 10, girl, you a 10, girl, you a 10, girl, you a 10, girl, you a 10, girl, you a 10, girl, you a 10, girl, you a 10, girl, you a 10, girl, you a 10, girl, you a 10, girl, you a 10, girl, you a 10, girl, you a 10, girl, you a 10, girl, you a 10, girl, you a 10, girl, you a 10, girl, you a 10, girl, you a 10, girl, you a 10, girl, you a 10, girl, you a 10, girl, you a 10, girl, you a 10, girl, you a 10, girl, you a 10, girl, you a 10, girl, you a 10, girl, you a

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See you at the bar, you was hardly talking. That's when I knew that your heart was scarring. Friends to lovers need a part to star in. Like, wait, babe, let me

0: 9, brown eyes.
1: It's Dee Dee in the morning. Ah, guys. Oh, wait. I just thought about something, and I had to bring this in.
2: Come on.
1: So I went to visit my mom, right? I had to go, you know, got a dock at the mothership every now and then, right?
2: Yo, shout out mom.
1: Yeah, and so I had to hang out with my mom, my sister, everybody, you know. And we're all having us a wonderful time. So, you know, my mother is addicted to social media. Mm-hmm. You guys know my mother has a YouTube page. She has a YouTube channel.
2: So you said that.
1: Yeah. It's Patsy B with the buzz or something like that.
2: Patsy B. Mm-hmm.
1: She's really proud that she has 500 followers.
2: Oh, Lord. Shout out Patsy B with the buzz.
1: Yeah, with the buzz, okay?
2: She buzzing.
1: Anyways, so my mother gets on Instagram. She has an Instagram page. She got Facebook. She got Threads and TikTok.
2: Oh, mama popping. Mama popping. Yeah.
1: Now, she loves TikTok. She fell in love with TikTok Shop.
2: Okay.
1: She loves Temu. You guys know this. She loves to shop. My mother has a shopping problem, a shopping addiction.
2: TikTok shop be pretty good. Yeah, Temu is hit or miss.
1: I get over there to see her yesterday, and my mother is sitting there, and she said, look at this perfume. Do you like it now? She hands me the perfume. You guys, it's the worst smelling perfume. I swear. Okay, I'll tell you what. Just take a listen at what I told her it smelled like. Take a listen. Okay, so hold on. I'm over here at my mom's. You are addicted to TikTok, so I see you went on TikTok shop, and you just...
3: Bought some perfume.
4: I've been looking for perfume and I can't find any. Mm-hmm. And so this guy was in the gym and some girl was next to him. Mm-hmm. And he said he never smelled anything that smelled like that. Mm-hmm. And so this is what she had on.
1: They got you. Okay, that was a good one too. That's a great setup. Wow, that's a good commercial, right? Okay, but mama, you like it?
4: I do. Mm-hmm. It's a little loud at first, but I think it'll... tone down. It doesn't smell cheap.
3: Can you breathe?
1: Okay. Mom, I'm going to be honest with you. You're going to be out here smelling like some of them dancers, sweetie. That smell like them dancers. I'm sorry. The ones that click their heels and lay on their backs and click their big old loose side heels, mama. I'm going to be honest.
4: Do I need a pole?
1: You need a pole, mama. Mama, I don't know about that. That smells a little young for you.
3: Okay.
1: That doesn't smell, it just smells a little young. And it smells... Mom, you're going to have men after you. You're going to have a lot of men after you with that on.
4: Okay.
1: It smells like it has a lot of pheromones in it and stuff. It almost has like a... It almost has a musty smell, Mama.
4: Yeah, I like it. Like a booty crack smell.
1: Okay. All right, I'm done.
2: Hell, Mama's so cute.
1: Yeah. That was it. Y'all.
2: I like it.
1: Hey, this woman was on TikTok. Saw the little ad commercial they did about being in the gym.
2: Yeah.
1: And sat up there and bought this perfume. When I tell y'all, smells like a club. It smells like a ladies' bathroom at the club.
5: Really? Let me go to your mama's page. Let me find out Miss Pat catching cologne in the air and putting it on her neck.
1: Right.
5: Let me find out she ain't talking about putting it on her neck.
2: Putting it on herself.
1: Yeah.

0: your mama so cute. No, yes, you didn't tell her. Talk about it. It sounded like you going to be clicking your heels together.
1: You're going to lay on your back, mama.
0: No, you didn't tell her.
1: You know me out there. You know you see them ladies be clicking them heels.
0: Mama said, do I need a pole?
1: Yeah.
2: Yes.
1: Mama, that thing smelled too young for you, sweetie. That did not smell like a grown-ass woman would be wearing it at my mama's age.
0: Leave her alone. Let her wear it.
2: Let her wear it.
0: What they got to do with you?
1: All I know is, look, TikTok ain't for you, mama. The TikTok perfume.
0: I like it.
1: You can't be getting no perfume off TikTok.
0: Mama Pet, go on wear that.
2: Yeah, go on, man.
0: Go on wear that perfume. Pet. Go down aisle 6 at the grocery store and get you something.
1: Hell no.
2: Now watch her DM jumping.
0: Yeah.
2: Watch your mama DM jumping.
0: Hey, you know I want to smell that perfume.
1: I don't even know the name of it. I just know it was a very young smelling perfume.
2: That's true. Somebody going to be in a DM and say, have you sprayed and called it yet? Have you called it yet?
1: Hell no. TikTok shop, stop it. You're ruining my mother, all right?
0: Leave her alone.
1: It's Dee Dee in the morning.
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0: Okay, listen, good morning. It's Didi in the morning. I got to stop everything. I know that's your song.
1: Yeah,
0: I understand
1: it is.
0: That.
1: I
0: but
1: appreciate that.
0: We got to get into the hot topics. Because did y'all see a survey that was done on the streets? That's an African American has asked some white guys what they would do if they woke up black. Have y'all heard this?
1: No.
0: This is hilarious. Let's get into it now. Here we go.
2: Let her cook.
3: Hot topics. Only on Didi in the morning.
0: First of all, you got to tell me what's going on with Rod Wave. What is this story I'm hearing about the feds and Rod Wave?
1: Yeah, Tasha K going to tell you all about it. But it's being rumored, basically, that the feds are investigating Rod Wave because he allegedly tried to have his girlfriend whacked for breaking up with him.
4: Speaking of black queens, Rod Wave's depressing song, Still an Ass. I've never seen a rapper make songs about sadness and life and fucking death throughout the whole album, and now he has made his music a reality, or he wanted it to be a reality, because I'm being told that he is about to be indicted, and they got hella fucking evidence on him for allegedly shooting up and trying to execute his ex-girlfriend. Like, he shot up her car, tried to execute it. We already knew he was with him anyway for the money, so I'm sure that's why he shot her car. And as soon as a bitch remind you that you still not with or without money, now you want to try to shoot her up in her own car. According to the feds, this is a car you bought her. This is a car she probably cheated on you with. You was on the road, okay? Thought you was above reproach, okay? That showed you that you was still. You had a reason to be singing them sad songs.
1: Damn. That's so messed up. I hope it ain't true, man. I love me some Rod Wave.
0: Right?
1: Genuinely hope it ain't true, especially for the big boys.
0: Yeah.
1: Hate to see that one.
0: That dang Tasha knows she can tell a story.
5: Man, she good with it.
1: She knows she
5: can.
0: The way she described everything.
1: she's just messy enough.
0: I know it. It's just, and it's, okay, let's move on. She be tickling me.
5: Yeah, she need to be an offer.
0: Tasha be tickling me when she go in. Hey, we got to talk about Jacquees, okay? Who's he talking about now?
1: Yeah, Jacquees done been making his rounds on social media, what it feel like. He was talking about Mario. You know, Mario's on the R&B tour.
0: Yeah, and Jacquees talked mess about the R&B tour because he was like, I couldn't sing backup for nobody, is what Jacquees said. And then everybody ate him up.
1: Yeah. Big facts. Well, now, you know, there was a clip from Cam Newton's Funky Friday.
0: Mm-hmm.
1: There was a clip where he was talking about, you know, singers that can sing, people who can't sing. Well, he said Jacquees can sing, but Jacquees can't sing. And Jacquees took that personal.
6: That got on Cam Newton podcast, and they was asking, Cam Newton asked him, like, who can sing and who can sing, or some dumbass shit like that.
0: Right.
6: And then bro was like, can Jacquees sing and can he sing? So he was like, he can sing. I mean, he can't sing. But that was weird to me. You know what I'm saying? That's like one of your partners going over there like, hey, man, yeah, you can rap. He can rap. I mean, he can't rap, but I mean, he can rap. You'd be like,
7: it was cool before that. Y'all was cool.
6: Yeah, we was cool. That really had shocked me, though, no cap. Because bro was on my album. You know what I'm saying?
7: Oh, bro, look at that.
6: Yeah, he was on my album, but not no more.
0: Well, so that means if he was on your album, he knows for sure if you can sing or you can sing.
1: Right.
5: Y'all was in the booth together.
0: Yeah. So he told the truth and now you're mad.
1: Right. And you thought he could sing and sang well enough to put him on your album. So just get out your feelings,
0: yeah,
1: bro.
0: Yeah, he's mad now. Mario told the truth.
1: Yeah, we live in a generation where that's the case, though.
0: Yeah.
1: You know, people don't like the truth.
0: Yeah.
1: Folks just want you to coddle them.
0: Oh, Lord. All right. And then finally, this is hilarious. Some guys, a guy asked some of these white guys what they would do if they woke up black, you guys. Take a listen.
8: First thing you would do if you woke up black?
9: Check the driveway for a Hellcat.
8: So what's the first thing you would do if you woke up black?
9: I buy Hellcat.
8: The first thing you would do if you woke up black?
9: Dude, I'm getting naked as fuck. Make sure my dick is huge.
8: Nah. The first thing you would do if you woke up black?
10: Look at my meeting, thank God.
8: The first thing you would do if you woke up black?
9: Playing hella dick right now.
8: The first thing you would do if you woke up black?
9: I'ma look down.
8: So what's the first thing you would do if you woke up black?
9: Say the N-word.
8: Say it.
9: Can I say it?
8: Say it.
9: Can I say it?
8: Say it.
9: Hey, can I say it?
8: Say it.
9: Hey, what am I doing?
1: They stupid.
5: They better been on church grounds when he said that.
1: Boy, I'm telling you.
5: I know that. I guarantee you wasn't on Martin Luther King saying that.
1: Facts.
5: I guarantee you.
0: See, and this is where we make the biggest mistake. When one of us will say to somebody, yeah, go ahead and say it. That's the biggest mistake.
1: Right.
0: You know what I mean? He shouldn't have done that. Now that boy going to be somewhere thinking he can say it.
1: Say it.
5: Yeah.
0: Next we got to stop gassing people up now.
1: Next thing he going to hear is a Batman punch. Whoops.
5: Whoops. Right. I'm talking about and the words in the cloud, too.
1: Pow!
2: Pow! Crunch! Ping!
1: Not crunch!
2: Ping!
0: Okay. All right.
2: Meanwhile.
0: All right. Listen, those are your hot topics. Coming up, we got $1,000 for you next. It's Dee Dee in the Morning.

0: Power 106.1. Good morning, Jacksonville. I hope the West Side, Murray Hill, Rail Yard District, and Brooklyn, you're off to a nice start today. Good morning. It's Didi in the morning. Welcome to Wednesday. It's hump day.
1: Hump, hump day.
0: Welcome to the show. I will be your host, Didi in the morning. That is Trey G. Comedian J.J. Williamson.
1: Good morning. Good morning. Good morning, good people.
0: If you're listening, let's get right to the five things you need to know to start your day. Let's go.
2: Five, four,
3: three, two,
4: number one. The five things you need to know right now on Didi in the morning.
0: Did you guys see this? ABC now has filed a lawsuit against the FCC. Claiming now, according to this, they're saying that the FCC was doing some investigation of ABC and getting ready to take their license.
1: Mm.
0: They said all of this was part of the Trump administration's retaliatory campaign to curb ABC's free speech.
1: Oh, wow.
0: So now they're filing a lawsuit. They like, oh, no, you don't.
1: Wow. As they should.
0: Yeah.
1: Yeah, as they. He lawsuit happy. He filed lawsuits like a mug, so might as well.
0: So they're like, you need to stop it. You're sicking these people on us, and this is in retaliation for certain things. So ABC is like, no, sir.
1: And I bet
0: so
1: this,
0: they filed a lawsuit.
1: This is the first of many.
0: I think so, too.
1: I'm sure. They setting a precedent.
0: Mm-hmm. So let's see what happens with
1: that. Let's see what happens. Well, ladies and gentlemen, let's talk a little NFL, man. You know the NFL season is right around the corner.
0: Mm-hmm.
1: We're getting ready to do another week of preseason. You know, they cut it down to only three games for preseason.
5: Oh, sure did.
1: And get right to the season. Well, man, you know what? One player was very interesting, man. His name is... C.L. Wright. He is...
0: Sierra.
1: You know, damn well that man didn't say Sierra. Yeah, you know, see... And when I throw stuff at you, right. And you wonder why.
0: Sierra or Sire?
1: Sire Wright.
0: Okay.
1: He's a defensive back for the Cincinnati Bengals, man. He has decided to put his NFL career on hold and pursue acting.
5: Oh, wow.
1: They say he got a major deal where, man, he's going to be the leading role in a movie. Now, he's already got 7 movies up under his belt.
5: Oh dang.
1: He
5: actually
1: played LeBron James' son in Space Jam.
0: Okay.
1: So this man is going to go ahead. He's going to pursue acting, man, and see if he can just, you know,
0: so what you're telling us, JJ, is he got hit so hard while out there.
1: Yeah.
0: Like you did.
1: Like I did. And I joined the band, but now he finna join the movie.
0: Yeah, he's like, forget it. I don't want to hit this.
1: I don't, man, damn, these 2-day practice is too hot anyway. I don't start, so I might as well go ahead and see if I can pursue my acting career, man. So good luck, man.
0: Yeah, good luck.
1: Yeah, good luck.
5: I'm talking about blessings on blessings. Can we talk about Netflix real quick? Streaming is taking over, and they are actually having a new show debut on Netflix, Different World.
1: I saw the trailer.
5: Yeah, you know, they are remaking the TV show A Different World. Some of the original cast members will also be on the remake of the show, and they just dropped the trailer the other day. I wanted to bring it to you.
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7: Baby, why are you here?
8: My parents have been pushing Hillman since before they knew my name.
9: Ever since you left me.
8: I just want to prove to them I can crush it.
9: I ain't come this far just to come this far.
10: You didn't get in anywhere else, did you?
8: Mom. This is my roommate, Rashida.
5: Yeah.
1: So
5: you can check the trailer out right now on social media. It's dropped online. It actually looks really good, too. Dwayne and Whitley supposed to be in there.
1: Yeah,
5: like I said.
1: Yeah, I saw
5: Freddie
1: both of them. Freddie was in that thing. Yeah,
5: it's a lot of people from the original show. So shouts out to them, man. Different World remake coming soon. Can we also talk about Waffle House? Oh. They are testing out a new food at Waffle House. Tacos
0: is what
5: they
0: say.
5: Yes. They are testing out breakfast tacos in Atlanta-based locations.
1: Okay.
5: And Waffle House is in Atlanta, so you might be able to get some tacos.
1: Waffle House is so good, it may work.
0: I think that taco
1: may work in Waffle House, man.
0: Shout out to Waffle House. I told you, they done changed on us. The people who work at Waffle House have changed.
1: Yeah, man, these folks, they educated.
0: Yep.
1: Man, I mean, they looking nice. Everybody got their teeth.
5: Ooh,
1: I got everything.
5: I got to bring y'all that Waffle House freestyle that I heard the other day.
0: Oh, really?
5: Yeah, I got to bring y'all that Waffle House freestyle.
0: Okay.
5: It was good.
0: We'll look forward to it then.
5: Shout out Waffy.
0: I know they mentioning some cheese grits, I'm sure, in that freestyle.
1: Put some cheese in the...
0: All right. Coming up, we got some money for you. How about this? $1,000 is yours. All you got to do is answer 10 questions correctly, and you're going to win our cash this morning. So play our $1,000 minute game at 833. Talk to Didi.
1: That's 833-825-5233.
0: It's Didi in the morning.
11: Yo,

0: All right, listen, good morning. It's Dee Dee in the morning, and we're going to play our $1,000 minute game. Before we get to the game, this was interesting to me. They said, according to a recent survey, liver is the most hated food. What's second most hated food?
1: Chitlins.
0: No, not America. America didn't vote on chitlins. Oh, that wasn't. No, that was African America. But
2: African America.
1: that doesn't make sense.
0: This is all of America.
3: Okay. What about gizzards?
1: I was just gonna say gizzards.
3: I can't stand some gizzards.
1: Hey, man,
0: really? You don't like gizzards?
1: Hey, man,
0: they chewy. You know,
1: yeah, they chewy now.
3: Everybody in here, I love. I'm not a gizzard either.
0: I just eat them. They're chewy.
1: I eat.
0: My mom used to always have some gizzards and be like, "No, I'm good, Mama."
3: I can't.
1: Your jaw gonna be stronger than you. Gizzards is almost like a jawbreaker.
0: It is.
3: Shut up. Some gizzards.
1: It just got the same color there. Gizzards are jawbreakers.
0: All right. Well, listen, y'all ain't gonna get it. Guess what they said? Number one again is liver. The number two most hated food, lima beans.
3: I actually like lima beans.
0: I liked them as a kid.
3: Where am I?
1: Hey, get your little bacon put it in there.
0: Now, I'm going to tell you what I didn't like as a kid. When I say it, I'm going to see if y'all's mama made it. Rutabagas?
1: I couldn't stand rutabagas. I couldn't stand them goddamn rutabagas. What is this purple you cutting?
0: Thank you. I didn't like
1: Why
0: it either.
1: Why are you cutting this up?
0: Oh, my God. That's hilarious. All right, let's get into the game.
4: You got the answers. We got that bread. $1,000 all for you with the $1,000 minute game. Exclusively on Dee Dee in the Morning.
1: Stop planting them. Stop planting rutabagas.
3: Yeah, no. I used to hate black eyed peas.
0: Oh, did you?
3: I didn't like
0: them for a long time. I felt like they were looking at me. Yeah.
3: Not looking at you. I still don't like them.
1: Man, black eyed peas good, man.
0: Now I like them. Yeah.
1: Yeah, black eyed peas.
0: You really do them good. It depends on how you make them.
1: Ooh, wee.
0: With a fried pork chop.
1: Ew.
0: And some cornbread with some rice.
1: Man, come on. Bye-bye. That's a lay down meal right there.
3: Cut it out.
1: Rice, black eyed peas, and a pork chop.
0: Right. And throw some green, some gravy.
1: And some Jiffy. Man, JJ. I ain't finna go nowhere.
3: I hope somebody throw a rutabaga in there.
1: Oh, well, I'm going to get up and leave then.
0: Well, hey, good morning. Who's this?
5: My name's Chima.
0: Timo?
3: No, you know.
5: Chima.
0: What a name. I like it. Chima. Good to meet you.
3: Where does that name come from, Chima?
5: I'm Nigerian.
3: Right on. Okay, right on.
0: All right. I like it. Yeah, Chima.
3: Yes, indeed.
0: All right, Chima, we got $1,000. What you going to do with this money if you win it?
5: Man, I'm going to take my son out. His birthday next Monday, so you know what I'm saying?
0: How old is your son? How old will he be?
5: He'll be 2.
0: Oh, now, that's beautiful.
3: Yeah.
0: Oh, he got a nice little 2-year-old.
3: Shout out to present fathers.
0: Yeah, right.
3: Shout out to present. Are you and his mom still together? Y'all separated? Y'all together?
5: Nah, we're not together.
3: Okay, right on. That's all right.
0: Oh, they co-parenters.
3: Ain't
0: no
3: wrong
0: like
3: with
0: it.
3: That.
0: I like it.
3: They're responsible.
0: All right, well, listen, Mr. Co-Parenter. We're going to spin the wheel, and let's see if we can get you some extra cash. Here we go.
4: DG. JJ from the SIP.
6: Trey G.
4: JJ from the SIP.
1: $20
4: bonus.
1: $20, man. Oh, extra dub, man, for your son's birthday. Man, let's get this money for him, man, so y'all can enjoy yourself next Monday.
5: It ain't bad, you know. Anything's better than nothing.
1: Amen. Amen to that. Now, look, if you don't know the answer, please say pass. We got time. We're going to come back to it. Let's get this early morning money. What social media platform do you use the most?
5: Facebook.
1: When was the last time you posted on social media?
5: 4 years ago.
1: Damn. What planet is known as the hottest planet in our solar system?
5: Okay.
1: What is the only number whose letters are in alphabetical order?
5: Only number?
1: Yeah.
5: Whose letters are alphabetical? Pass.
1: Okay. What is considered the oldest organized sport in America?
5: Okay.
1: What is the fastest land animal?
5: A cheetah.
1: There it is. What color is an airplane black box usually painted?
5: Red.
1: We'll come back to it. Who on the morning show is the youngest of their siblings?
5: You.
1: Yeah, so Leah. What day of the week does Labor Day usually fall on?
5: Friday?
1: Hell no. Spell the word supersede.
0: All right, 4 out of 10.
3: Not bad.
1: Yeah, that ain't bad.
0: 4 out of 10. Here's what you missed. Which planet is known as the hottest planet in our solar system? It would be Venus.
5: Venus. Mm-hmm. I was going to say Saturn.
0: Yeah. I don't understand this one. Wrong. What is the only number whose letters are in alphabetical order?
3: Like spelled out.
1: Spelled out.
0: Yeah. Oh.
3: 40 comes first. Yeah. F. O. R.
0: 40.
1: I ain't know that.
0: Yeah. All right. What is considered the oldest organized sport in America? Horse racing.
1: I ain't know that.
5: Oh, wow.
0: Yeah. What color is an airplane's black box usually painted? It's normally painted orange. Mm.
3: Did you know that one, JJ?
1: I did.
0: What day of the week does Labor Day usually fall on? A Monday, and then you guys didn't get to supersede. So you got 4 out of 9, 10. You're going to get $10 every correct answer. We added up as $40, but you also spun the wheel and got an extra $20. $60.
3: Okay. Hey. All right.
0: All right, Chima.
1: Y'all going to have to do something. Like it ain't going to be long, but y'all going to be able to do something.
5: We're going
0: to
5: do something.
0: All right. $60 coming to you. Why don't you tell everybody the show that gave you a shot at $1,000?
1: Hey.
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6: 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Cloudy skies and sunshine with scattered afternoon thunderstorms with a high of 96. 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
1: But those are the kinds of cells that we'll have to carefully track.
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1: You're going to have another dose of some heavy rain and wind.
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1: Here's another Mad Minute prank call. Hello. On Didi in the Morning.
0: All right, y'all, this right here is Miriam.
2: Hi.
0: So listen, you hit us up and you said you were going to make somebody mad. Who are you going to make mad?
2: My big sister, Dayrina.
0: All right, and what are you going to tell her?
2: That the school wanted to stop giving my daughter snacks on Friday. They sent home a note, and then today they called me saying that they're going to skip lunch every other day for her.
0: Okay, all right, perfect. Let's give her a call.
2: Hello? Hey, you're not going to believe what I'm going to tell you. You have a huge, huge problem, and I don't know what to do. Okay, on Friday, Anaya School sent home a note talking about that we needed to put her on some type of diet, so they're going to stop her snacks, and I needed to sign the form and send the letter back to them, right? But I sent it back, and I was pretty much cursing them out. You know, hold on, because the bitch is on the phone. Do you want to talk to them? Yeah. Hold on.
0: This is Mrs. Mays.
3: Okay, so why the fuck are y'all not letting my niece eat?
0: I'm sorry, now I don't know who this is. What's your niece?
3: I don't give a fuck.
0: Who is your niece?
3: My name is Dayrina, and I need you to know that there's a problem in this motherfucking world about little girls and their bodies.
0: Ma'am, can you just let me hold on a second, ma'am? You're talking about Anaya. Now, this is a child that is obese at this age.
3: Child is not obese? Who the fuck? Okay, Mariam, I'm in the car.
0: We can call Child Protective Services on you.
3: And you need to have the police meet me there, too, because otherwise I'm going to be on your ass.
0: Okay, ma'am.
3: Where's the school, Mariam?
0: Hold on a second, ma'am, because it is this is a health problem for a child to be this fat. You need to put your child on a diet. She needs to eat salad.
3: I'm already in the car.
0: Your child needs
3: I'll see you in a minute.
0: Your child needs some Slim Fast.
3: Oh, Mark, I promise you. Keep talking.
0: I will keep talking. Your baby needs some cucumbers.
3: I will gladly.
0: Your baby needs a diet pill.
3: Keep talking.
0: And you're going to get a fist in your mouth. You keep talking.
3: Keep talking. Keep talking. I need you to keep writing this check that you cannot cash. Keep talking.
0: You on the Mad Minute.
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4: 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Cloudy skies and sunshine with scattered afternoon thunderstorms with a high of 96. 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

0: Hour 1061 True Hip Hop Duval. Thanks for waking up to Didi in the morning. All right. Well, listen, good morning. It's Didi in the morning. We got to get into the hot topics right now. We have to. One of the reasons why, though, y'all heard what Cardi B told her kids. Well, Cardi B, as a mama, and told her kids something, and some of the other parents are disagreeing with it. They're disagreeing with her parenting style. We got to let you hear it. Here we go.
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0: 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Gary, Indiana, did you hear about this? Has been without electricity for a week. And ain't nobody talking about this.
3: Good morning, America. Today makes day 7 of the blackout in Gary, Indiana. Right now, I'm sitting in line for a food voucher because I don't have any food. And this is, like, really terrible. They're making us stand in line for a food voucher, which is only $150. And if y'all can see this line, this is really ridiculous. Gary, Indiana, y'all need to do better.
4: Dang. What pole somebody hit in Gary?
0: They said it was something about, it was a massive outage. And according to this, they were talking about severe and destructive winds and storms did it.
4: Yeah.
0: A severe storm. And that's what they're saying. But this sure is a long time. Some people think it was planned.
4: It's,
0: you know,
4: wrong.
0: My conspiracy theorists think it's planned.
4: Yeah.
0: I just want everybody to know.
4: Oh, my God. Well, whether it was planned or not, this is the wrong time for any kind of power to be out.
5: Absolutely.
0: But it's been a week.
5: Yeah.
0: And they were saying people's food is spoiled. Think about it. Everything.
5: Yeah.
4: You need all the AC you can get, all the food you can get right now, especially with all this stuff being recalled. You can only eat certain stuff, it seems like. So.
5: And usually you'll see a truck somewhere trying to start finding some electricity around and like, dang.
4: Prayers to the people of Gary.
0: Yeah, definitely.
4: Absolutely.
0: Sure. The other thing we got to talk about, InvestFest was big, right? A couple of weeks ago, it was in Atlanta.
4: Right.
0: It was from the guys that have the podcast, Earn Your Leisure.
4: Right.
0: Every year, InvestFest gets bigger and bigger and bigger.
4: Mm-hmm.
0: And I guess Rashad is his name, one of the guys, one of the co-founders of InvestFest, got in trouble because he was talking about, he was mad at black folks. He was like, this ain't no black event. Isn't that what he said?
4: He was mad at the mayor of Atlanta at one point. It was a lot of like, kind of like, iffy promo for this most recent InvestFest.
0: Mm-hmm.
4: Well, now he's actually commenting about everything that went on, and he's kind of backtracking just a tad bit.
6: So I think we really just got to have, you know, just a more critical lens of how we look at things. But like I said, accountability is important, and I do want to take responsibility for my words. So I do apologize to anybody that was offended. Of course, we're not going against black people. Like I said, who am I going against? My name is Rashad Bilal. Where am I going? Everybody know I'm black. That's obvious. We wasn't made by no political force. We're not elitist. We wasn't made by no political force. We wasn't made by no corporation. We wasn't made by nothing. We powered the highest level possible. That's how we playing it. And everybody not going to understand your vision. And that's fine. And like I said, maybe I am crazy, but I got to be crazy to think about something that's going to turn into something like that 6 years later. So roll the dice, because we've been rolling the dice our whole life anyway. So yeah, I'm looking at, I'm not happy with 30,000 people. I want it to be regarded as the World Economic Forum. I want it to be regarded as the Milcom Conference. That's when you're going to see the entrepreneurs really walking out of there with $5 million, because all the hedge funds got to come there.
4: Yeah.
0: All right.
4: So he kind of is apologizing a little bit, but not really. He apologizing and took it back.
0: Yeah, I was getting ready to say, I mean, what is he saying now?
4: He basically is like, my bad, y'all. I apologize. I was wrong.
0: Yeah, I was emotional.
4: I was
0: and I let the negativity of a few mar the fact that 30,000 people showed up at InvestFest
4: 100%,
0: to learn.
4: 100%.
0: We do this. We pay attention to the negative comments.
5: Is this one of these situations where he spoke before he thought?
0: Yes.
4: Yeah, he spoke out of emotion, more so what it seemed like, too. Yeah, for sure. So,
0: wow. And now he sees, you got to be careful now in the public eye.
4: Yeah.
0: They will watch every word you say.
4: Because you will
0: sink
4: your whole battleship.
5: I was just
4: going
5: to say, next thing you know, InvestFest style declining.
0: Right. All because of somebody misinterpreted either what he said or saw his emotional outburst, okay? The other thing we got to talk about would be Cardi B. I love this. Cardi B has some advice for her kids.
4: She does. She basically is saying, look, as y'all get older, y'all better learn how to swing from the shoulders.
7: You already know how to fight. Yeah, that's it. Square up. No, no, and them gonna try you when you grow up. Because, you know, you in them white good schools, but you know you outside. I mean, going to be there for you all the time. And I got some down, like, so, you know, when you're 25 and shit. Me, you know, I'm like, don't make me bring out my daughter Which door do you want? No, when I'm an old bitch and I can't fight no more, you got me? Yeah, yeah, exactly. When I'm like about 60 and I'm talking shit, that's when you come in. All right.
0: All right. You know what? Oh, yeah. That's what I'm talking about. Go ahead, mommy. She's like, you better have some hands.
4: Yeah. She basically said, I'm going to call my daughters basically right. come fight for me. Yeah. As I get older.
5: Kind of letting you know, hey, I don't want y'all to fight fair either. If you got to scratch, scratch.
0: Right. I like it. All right. Listen, coming up next hour, guys, JJ from The Sip says that he caught the Holy Ghost and wants to talk to us about his experience.
5: Mm-hmm. Oh, Lord.
0: Okay.
5: Don't look at the sky like that.
0: I'm just looking like
5: trying
0: God.
5: Trying to visualize
0: real? God, really? That's what we about to do?
5: God, really?
0: He caught the Holy Ghost. All right, that's on the way. It's Dee Dee in the morning.
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1: Power 106.1. Good morning, Jacksonville. Okay, I see you. I see y'all crossing over the Hart Bridge and Acosta Bridge right now. Power 106.1, true hip hop, rise and shine, Jacksonville. I hope the commute moving nicely over the Dames Point, Matthews, Hart, Acosta, and Main Street bridges. All right, good morning. It's Didi in the morning. Guys, I need to talk to you about some basic life rules to see if you guys are aware of any of them. They say these are basic life rules, and does anybody in here go by any of them? Are you ready? One of the basic life rules says this: never kick a man when he's already down.
2: Oh, yeah.
3: Yeah, absolutely.
1: Y'all believe in that, too?
2: Oh, yeah.
3: Yes,
2: yeah.
3: Big leagues.
1: Y'all don't throw salt in the wound when somebody's down?
3: Nah. Unless I really don't care for you.
1: That's real?
3: If I really don't care for you, I'll be like, yeah, I told you.
1: You gonna throw some salt in that wound?
3: Boy.
2: Nah, yeah, yeah.
3: I'm talking about the side where it pours.
2: Don't do it. Reconsider.
1: Another basic life rule, they said, dress well, no matter what the occasion is.
2: No.
1: Is that true?
2: No.
1: You know?
2: Nah.
1: Y'all don't care about that?
3: Not all the way, yeah.
2: Yeah, I'd rather be comfortable.
1: Me
2: I'm
1: too.
2: So sorry.
1: Yeah.
2: I'd much rather be comfortable.
3: Because my occasion is going to the grocery store now. I ain't for the iron. Tell you that now.
1: You walk up in there just wrinkled.
3: Yeah. Boy.
2: I ain't going to lie to you. I'm taking a step further. If we going to a wedding or a funeral, I might have some basketball shorts on.
3: Damn.
2: I might have some basketball shorts on.
3: At a funeral?
2: Man.
1: Damn, Trey.
2: Look, I'm trying to be comfortable.
1: Trey, like, I ran up here real quick before I went and did this layup.
2: Yeah, for
3: right. Trey gonna be like, hey, he don't see me.
1: But I'm here. My presence matters. They said, don't make fun of your friend in front of his kids.
2: Oh, no. Nah. Yeah. Me it's and the kids make fun of him with him.
1: That's a basic life rule.
3: With each other. Yeah. No. Especially when the daddy walk out and look at you there.
1: They said, listen, nod, and most of all, make eye contact with everyone.
2: Yo.
1: See, yeah. I don't like eye contact.
2: Why?
1: I don't like people. They say the eyes are the window to the soul. I don't want everybody knowing my soul.
2: Nah.
1: Don't look at me straight. And let me tell you something else. I look at you dead in your eyes for too long. Y'all going to fall in love.
2: Pause.
3: Nah.
1: Okay, no.
3: Not with that goatee.
2: Not at all.
1: Can't believe you see it.
3: I see the outline.
1: All right, here's another one. Never take credit for the work you didn't do.
2: Facts.
3: Nah, that's a big fact. Yeah, don't do that.
1: You know what? I had a boss who used to do that with me.
2: Really?
1: Oh, he used to take credit for everything. Everything about what I did in life, he took credit for. I was like, I ain't do nothing, huh?
2: It shows a lack of integrity when you do something like that. Mm-hmm. I don't like that at all.
1: Mm-hmm. Don't take out your phone during a conversation.
2: Cap.
1: What? You do that?
2: Yes.
1: Damn.
2: Sometimes I'm referring back to the phone in the conversation. Hold on, let me show you real quick. I got to show you this meme. Hold on, let me show you. So, yeah, you're going to pull the phone out sometime.
1: Okay. All right, here's another one they said. These are some basic life rules. Never insult the cooking when you're the guest. Don't go to nobody's house and you a guest and you start talking about, you need to add more salt to this.
2: Right. Nah, if it's nasty, it's nasty.
1: Yeah, or you got too much pepper in this.
2: Yeah.
1: They say,
2: yeah.
1: You know, if you're a guest and somebody, if I invite you over to have my spaghetti, you can't say nothing.
2: Nah, you shouldn't have invited me knowing that spaghetti tastes like this. you should have waited to invite me before you perfected that recipe.
3: You knew what you were doing when you were cooking.
1: All right, yeah. Don't throw your friend under the bus to impress somebody.
2: Okay, that's a good one.
1: That's a good one, right? That's a basic
2: That's not
1: rule.
2: A real friend. Yeah, mm-hmm. That's a good one.
1: This one, I believe, because I have a friend right now who's been staying at the house, and she did this, and I got mad. I brought home some leftover steak, and I come in there, and my steak had been cut on and eaten on.
2: Oh, no.
1: What the hell?
2: I know you lying.
1: Yeah, so listen.
3: But that's love right there.
1: No, it ain't. Basic life rule. Never eat the last piece of something you didn't buy.
3: Amen.
1: If you didn't buy it, don't eat the last piece.
3: Amen. Yeah. I almost put my son out because he bit my damn hamburger.
1: You ain't supposed to do that. If you ain't buy it, you don't eat the last. You understand that.
3: I totally agree with that.
1: Stop telling people more than they need to know, they said. That's a basic life rule.
2: Okay. Yeah.
1: Now, I can't help that. My mama said I always had diarrhea of the mouth.
2: Oh, my God.
1: I tell everything.
2: And then wonder how your business wind up. And everybody else.
1: Right. See? I tell everything. I'll be like, what? Yeah. What you want to know? I'm going to tell you the truth. Okay. Here's
2: like
1: another.
2: That.
1: Never shake a hand while sitting down.
2: You know what? I'm big on that one. I stand up. Even when you talking to me, I don't like somebody talking to me and they standing up.
3: Oh, yeah.
2: Yeah.
3: I get that.
2: I'll stand up too. Not out of like, you know, no kind of like macho-ness or nothing like that, but just out of respect.
1: All right. Yeah. And then the final basic life rule, never lend money to your family. Just give it because they ain't going to give it back. Just give it.
2: Think about it.
1: Did they ever pay you back?
3: Yeah, they paid me back.
1: Oh, so you'll lend money?
3: Yeah, I'll lend some money.
1: And you be waiting on it?
3: I'll be right there.
1: How many times have they paid you back, family?
3: Family, all the time.
1: Oh, really? You got good family?
3: All the time, yeah. I got lucky.
1: Okay. Mine don't pay back nothing.
2: Yeah. When it comes to my sister, I ain't gonna lie to you, I just give it.
1: Yeah.
2: I be like, all right, you can have it. You know what I'm saying?
1: Basic life rules, because again, you're gonna be expecting it back from family, and they ain't giving it to you. Right. It could tear up a family, so you might as well just be like, it was a gift.
2: Yeah. Anybody else, though? I'm at the family reunion with it. Hey, you got that money you owe me?
1: Damn, he said the family reunion.
3: That's the shirt that's on my family reunion shirt.
2: Facts.
3: You got that?
2: Yeah.
1: All right, just some basic life rules for you this morning, all right? It's Dee Dee in the morning.

Should I fold that no yoga mat? Check. Should I dead that in no strings attached? Check. Should I ran down on you no questions asked? Check. They check. They check. They check.

0: 104-1061. Happy morning, downtown and San Marco. Wishing you a dope and positive day ahead. Hey, good morning. It's Dee Dee in the morning. Trey G's here, also comedian J.J. Williamson. Guys, you know, I love when we get a chance to talk to this woman. It's all about entertainment. As a matter of fact, she represents It's Only Entertainment. Please, please welcome social media personality and entertainment reporter, Miss Marie Davis.
1: Ooh-wee.
2: Marie.
0: Hey, girl. Good morning.
3: Good morning. How are you all feeling today?
0: Doing great. Doing great. Okay, Marie, we got a lot to talk about. Please, can we please talk about Remy Ma, Papoose, and Clarissa Shields? This love triangle. Oh, what's going on and where is it headed?
3: Oh, my goodness. Well, we've seen them beefing for over a year now. But we have to congratulate Clarissa Shields because she just reclaimed the WBA and the WBC middleweight titles.
2: Yeah, she
3: knocked
2: did.
3: Out Kay Scott on August 15th. And our girl was looking good because she cut 38 pounds for this, calling herself the GOAT and rightfully so. Mm. And right before the fight, too, Papoose got his name tatted on his arm. And she had already did that. But, you know, the couple is really making a statement out here and letting Remy Ma know that they ain't going anywhere. What do you guys think about that?
0: I don't know what, JJ.
2: Nah, I'm just saying, man, it's crazy how this whole little drama is just, you know, flowing on out right now.
0: Yeah. Yeah, I don't know. You know, we saw where Tasha K is saying she thinks that Remy Ma wants Papoose back. I'm starting to wonder.
2: I kind of think that too on the cool.
3: I think so, because what ended already? I mean,
2: right.
3: They've been going back and forth with this divorce. Are we making this? Are we ending this and, you know, moving on with our lives? Or are we going to continue to go back and forth with each other? Yeah. I don't know.
0: Right. Yeah.
3: But I think they miss each other.
4: And then on top of that, you got Clarissa saying that she wants to have a baby in the quarter one of next year with Papoose. So
3: she is very serious about it.
2: Yes.
3: But Clarissa is showing us that, hey, you can do it all. You could beat the GOAT. You can close an $8 million deal, and you could be a mom. And Papoose ain't going anywhere. He's upstairs or downstairs.
4: Papoose.
3: Like she would say.
2: Hey, let me ask you this, man. Since we on the boxing match, man, what is the public saying about the Ray J and Orlando Brown fight?
4: Oh, gosh.
3: You know what? I think everyone is shocked with how it all went down. But Ray J won. You know, I think Ray J had something to prove.
4: Facts.
3: And they showed each other love at the end, so I thought it was pretty cool.
4: Facts.
0: What are some stories that It's Only Entertainment is about to break or follow coming up this week?
3: Well, let me tell you something. We have to congratulate Karl Anthony Towns and Jordan Woods.
2: Yes,
3: they
2: absolutely.
3: They just tied the knot on Saturday. Black tie wedding in Malibu, overlooking the Pacific. 6 years together, engaged since Christmas.
0: Wow.
3: And we had so many people in the building. Justin and Halle Bieber, Michael B. Jordan, Tiana Taylor, some of the Knicks teams were there, Jalen Bronson. Let me tell you the cute part. The guests left with Married in 5 hoodies playing off the Knicks championship.
0: Oh, yeah.
4: Wow. Yeah, I heard about
3: that. Isn't that pretty dope?
0: That's wild. I like that.
4: That's wild. Can we talk about some sad news? I hate to shift it like this, but Hayden Panettiere, you know, that's been all over the headlines, I feel like, right now. Marie, what is the latest that you have on the Hayden Panettiere situation on y'all side?
3: You know, this is very sad. She passed away on Sunday in Greensville, South Carolina. She was only 36 years old. Now, there's no signs of trauma. Investigation is still ongoing. A lot of people may have remembered her from Heroes or Nashville, but I know our audience remembers her from her breakout role, Remember the Titans, when she starred alongside Denzel Washington.
4: Facts.
3: Hayden actually just put out a memoir back in May, opening up about addiction and mental health struggles.
0: Yeah.
3: However you want to remember her, Titans, Hero, Nashville, she was a part of some of our core memories. And, you know, she was a part of our lives growing up. So this one definitely hits different.
0: Yeah, it really was. It's sad. So sad.
3: Yes.
0: Well, again, what are some other, any other stories we need to look out for, you think, in the coming weeks?
3: Well, y'all, Spindat is back in the blogs again, and this time Lisa Ray got something to say about it. I'm actually shocked because we saw Lisa Ray do the challenge a while back, and Young Miami showed her so much love. But in a most recent interview, she's saying that she's conflicted by the song now once she sat and listened to the lyrics.
4: Right.
3: She says she's not condemning it. It's only fun, but for us to not take it literally.
0: Mm.
3: She understands why people have an issue with it. Are we still listening to Spindat? Because I do. I be vibing to that song.
0: Hey, have we gotten the remix yet?
4: Not yet. It's coming, I think, though.
3: We need a remix.
4: Yeah. Okay, in the meantime, we still at the stoplight talking about some where all my skin is.
0: Okay, you know what? Okay. Marie, let everybody know how they can find you and everything else. How can they find you on social media?
3: _ Marie David. It's only entertainment.com. It's Only Entertainment on all social media platforms. Shout out to Jeff, who is the CEO and founder of It's Only Entertainment. Listen, we dish out the news so that way you don't have to do it. Thank you so much for having us.
0: I love it. You guys, we get a chance to talk to her at least once a week. This woman gets us all updated on all entertainment. Clap it up for Ms. Marie David.
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0: Marie. It's Didi in the morning. 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Here is your Duval download. What's going on in Jacksonville?
1: 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Cloudy skies and sunshine with scattered afternoon thunderstorms with a high of 96. 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

0: 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The vibes are always real with Didi in the morning. Hey, good morning, everybody. All right, listen, it's Didi in the morning, and we need to have a conversation about one song. Do y'all know one of the biggest songs last year had to be the song by Shaboozy?
1: Uh-huh.
0: What was that song called? A bar song.
1: Tipsy.
0: A bar song. Do y'all remember this song?
2: One, here comes two to the three to the four.
0: Mm-hmm.
2: Tell them bring another round. We need
0: I love the song.
2: Stepping on the table.
0: Come on, Shaboozy, what?
2: Oh my good lord. Someone pull me up a double shot of whiskey.
0: What?
2: They don't need Jack Daniels.
0: That song right there was huge, right?
1: Yeah,
0: Shaboozy, they said a bar song made $23 million last year. That song alone made $23 million. How much y'all think Shaboozy got? They said it had 1.7 billion streams on Spotify, right? It made 20, y'all hear what I said?
1: Yeah.
0: $23 million. How much you think Shaboozy made off of it?
1: I ain't gonna lie to you. They be killing the artists when it comes to the profits that they make in the music industry. So I'm gonna say $500,000.
0: $500,000? What you
3: Damn.
0: Say?
3: Damn. I'm at least giving a man $9 million.
0: Mm-hmm.
3: Sheesh.
0: You're close.
3: I'm close?
0: You're close. Guess what they said? He got 52% of what that song made.
1: 52%?
0: 52%.
1: That's not bad,
0: The
1: though.
0: Song made $23 million, and he got basically half of whatever it made. And guess what that was? He ended up with $12
3: million. $12 million?
0: Even though the song made 23, guess what they said they had to pay for? Distribution, recoupment.
1: Right.
0: They had to pay the producer $1 million. They had to pay publishing, and then they had to pay his manager $2 million. So they pay all of that stuff. For distribution, they paid themselves. Then they went on and gave Shaboozy $12 million.
1: I hate the way you said it. They went on and gave him. Mm-hmm. Like, with her.
3: We ain't supposed to give you this.
0: Yeah.
1: Right.
3: Now, here you go.
0: But guess who they said kept the most of their, who keeps the most money from their stuff? They
1: Beyonce.
0: Said, no, Bad Bunny kept 65%. Of his on a song he did, and J. Cole kept 60% of the profits on his.
3: Good.
0: On Middle Child, he kept 60%.
1: Good. And you know, J. Cole is signed to Roc Nation now, so Jay-Z actually has some artist-friendly deals, I guess, over
0: but
1: there.
0: Can you believe that, though? That much money that they make, and they only get, like, you know, 50%, and 60 is good.
1: Shout out to Shaboozy, too. He actually just dropped a new album.
0: Did he?
1: Jamie Foxx is on it.
0: Yeah.
3: Oh, wow.
1: It's a country album, but Jamie Foxx is on it. You just got to hear in what capacity.
0: I'm going to look forward to that. All
1: it's
0: right,
1: good.
0: Listen, there you go. Coming up, we got your Hot Topics on the way to Didi in the morning.

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1: 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Cloudy skies and sunshine with scattered afternoon thunderstorms with a high of 96. 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

0: All right, good morning to everybody crossing the Dames Point Bridge. Drive safe and have a solid day, all right? It's Dee Dee in the morning. I love that song right there. I can tell that right there is one of Trey's favorites as well. But listen, if it's yours, I'm sorry I had to cut it off. We've got to get to the hot topics. All right, we have to. One of the reasons why, did you hear Young Thug was seen talking to some students in Macon, Georgia? Y'all will not believe what he said the most important thing in life is.
1: Yes, we would.
0: You're not going to believe what Young Thug said the most important thing is. Oh, yeah.
1: From Young Thug?
0: Yeah.
1: Oh, yeah.
0: Yeah, y'all got to hear this. Let's get into it right now.
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0: Let's see where this man's priorities are, all right? 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All right, so we first got to talk about this. I'm hearing something about Lil Durk, and they saying that, was he offering a peace offering or something like this?
1: Well, so, yeah, you know he's on trial right now for murder for hire, for the murder of a rapper out in California, basically. Well, they were saying that pretty much before the whole murder happened, Quando Rondo, which is who he was beefing with, actually reached out to Lil Durk and his team to squash the beef, and Lil Durk said, hell no.
4: Lil Durk is days away from being tried for murder for hire for the August 2022 shooting that killed Quando Rondo's cousin, Savaya Robinson, a killing that prosecutors to say Durk organized and paid for as revenge for the death of his friend and label mate, King Von. In a filing on Monday, August 17th, prosecutors said that they have recently identified a chain of text messages showing that Durk had been offered a chance to squash his beef with Quando Rondo months after the shooting, but turned it down. They plan on introducing an exhibit during the trial containing what they say is text messages and voice memos from Durk from December 2022, telling his co-conspirators that an affiliate of Rondo's reached out to squash the rivalry and ask for peace. Defendant Banks told his co-conspirators he rejected the peace offering, stating, "I'm not hopping on the phone to squash a rivalry because this is for his late brother D-Thang and Vaughn." Durk continued, per the memo, "Call me about peace, take a piece of the switch," which prosecutors say is a nod to the machine gun used in the shooting that killed Robinson.
1: Yeah, but it shows you, too, though, at the same time, how beef can really escalate. Because Durk was at the top of the game for a good little minute.
5: Yeah.
1: I mean, song with J. Cole went number one, all type of stuff. And then now you are sitting in jail fighting for your freedom.
5: For your freedom, yeah.
1: All over pride, man.
0: I don't get it. I'm like, you finally make it. You get millions of dollars. You get all of this, and you resort
5: still decide to go the street route.
0: Yeah.
1: And from what it sounds like, the feds have, like, wiretap evidence. Mm-hmm. They have text messages. They put it in the songs and the music. But that's a slippery slope in itself. Can you really use the music to convict somebody?
0: Yeah.
1: I don't know, man. It's tough.
0: It really is. But it's really sad to hear. All right. Sad to hear. Speaking of, let's talk about this. Young Thug. Young Thug, who had been locked up for a while. How long was he locked up?
1: He was locked up for a good little minute, a couple years.
0: Was it about two?
1: Yeah, while he was on trial.
0: Yeah.
1: To be specific.
0: Well, he's out, right? And you know, he's doing some good in the hood. They said he went to speak to some students in Macon, Georgia. But y'all heard what he said, what the most important thing was? Young Thug told them kids, your fame is the most important thing.
6: Whatever job it is, whatever your career is, if you're famous, you're almost as important as the richest person in the world. Because, like, we humans, so fame is, like, more so, like, the money for us. Fame is money. So fame is really the most important. It's very important. You gotta keep up with it. You gotta always make sure it leads you to the right room. You
0: got
6: to know
0: when
6: it's the wrong room.
0: Okay, well, boom, boom, boom, boom. Let me tell y'all something. Folks are online talking about it. Somebody said, this is what happens when they keep thinking rappers and entertainers are our community leaders.
5: Yeah.
0: Somebody else said, absolutely not. Who approved this? They said, a great education, investing, and being a good person are some of the things that are more important than fame. Everybody else is going in today and said, who approved this?
5: Exactly.
1: Yeah.
5: It sounded like the Young Thug dropped his kid out from somebody and say, hey, can you come here and say something real quick?
1: Shut up.
5: He wasn't prepared for nothing.
1: Yeah. But sometimes you get these artists in because they relate more to the kids.
0: Yeah.
1: I ain't gonna lie to you. Kids talk just like that.
0: Okay, so fame is the most important thing. You tell kids that fame is the most important thing?
1: They can read between the lines.
0: And here's the thing. All they're gonna do is try to get online to become influencers.
1: Yeah. I mean, but that's what they into nowadays.
0: Yeah, that's true. And you can make money being an influencer.
1: Yeah, you can.
0: But the fame is the most important. Not, hey, stay in school, read, get a good edu- education. Go invest. To college. Invest your money.
1: His heart was in the right place.
0: Respect your parents.
1: Coming from a guy named Young Thug. All right. What do we expect? He ain't Martin Luther King.
0: Fame is the most important thing. You're right.
5: Why he got an ankle monks on?
0: All right.
1: Shut up.
0: Let's finally talk about the guy. I guess there was a story out of Waffle House.
5: Man, look, man. This went viral, man. Unfortunately, man, it didn't go the right way. What he thought was going to take place, man. So the man that worked at Waffle House made a Waffle House song that went viral. But instead of him, you know, getting a raise, he lost his job. Welcome to

0: All right.
1: Welcome to the Whopping.
0: He got in trouble?
2: They fired him.
0: Because he made a song.
2: Well, about the establishment.
1: They fired him because he wouldn't stop using the company's like stuff make the song. And they told him, you can't shoot a music video at the Waffle House. Like, you can't do that.
0: Waffle House, stop playing. Yeah, you got some good advertising. Yeah. Get that boy back his job.
1: Thanks.
0: All right. Hey, listen. On the way, is having kids after a certain age a red flag, or having no kids, I should say. That's on the way. It's Dee Dee in the morning.
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0: how we do it.
1: Hey, good morning, Duval. I see you crossing over the Matthews Bridge right now. Hey, what's up? Good morning. Good morning. It's Dee Dee in the morning. And Trey G's here, also comedian J.J. Williamson. And you too. And we appreciate you listening. Mm-hmm. All right. So listen, Trey and I were having this conversation because I swear we must have the same algorithm.
2: I be thinking the same thing. It's so weird.
1: We look at the same stuff. Yeah. One of the things is he came in this morning and Trey goes, I was watching Jay Barnett, Dr. Jay Barnett. He's been on our show a few times.
2: Oh, yeah, absolutely. Right? I love his content.
1: Right.
2: Yeah.
1: He's got great content online. Mm-hmm. And so I saw the same thing. Trey was like, did you see where he put something up? And he was talking about, when did it become a red flag almost when you don't have kids?
3: Mm-hmm.
1: Did y'all see this? Here's a little bit of what he had to say. Take a listen.
4: Recently, I saw something and that I commented under. I think it's the Benadon. I may be mispronouncing the brother's name. He was being clowned for not having children in his 30s. And it was interesting because I commented under it and, right, you know, people saying this stuff, you know, how can you be 44 not having kids and all those different things and what's wrong with you? And it's just, here's the thing, and this is for both men and women who don't have children. Having children is not a prerequisite to womanhood, manhood, or adulthood. It's just not. You know, some people never desire to have children, and that's okay. Some people have tried, didn't work out for them. And some people have interesting backstories to the reason why they don't want kids. But for whatever reason, why is there this shame or quote-unquote on this brother or even a man or woman who don't have children? And particularly if you're not married, right? And again, and even if you have had kids, again, this is not about judgment.
1: Okay.
2: Oh, wow.
1: So why is there shame? You hear what he's saying? Why is that shameful now to people if somebody doesn't
2: have
1: kids?
2: That's a great question, man.
1: Right?
2: I know several people that don't have kids, don't want kids.
1: Right.
2: I mean, it's just not in their DNA. They're just not interested in having kids.
1: And some of it may not even be interest. And I think that's the other part. People don't realize they want to shame you for not having kids, but they don't even know what the real answer could
2: be.
1: Right?
2: Your body could have complications.
1: Right. It could be something
2: like
1: that.
2: It could be some medical why you can't have
1: kids. But people try to make it a red flag. Why?
3: Yeah, facts. I think it sometimes it can be a beacon for like somebody just philandering.
1: Well, then that means they know how to philander, right?
3: So,
1: huh?
3: Yeah, for sure. But I do think it still just shows that they've never, it can show, not that it shows, but it can show that they've never really truly been serious enough about somebody or with somebody or in a situation to where they were like, okay, well, I want to have kids with that person. I do feel that love. And it just kind of scares them because it's like, if you never felt that about them, about all of these partners that you had, why am I going to be any different?
1: Well, sadly, I think the emphasis is putting that on the partner and not thinking to yourself, well, maybe we weren't in a situation to bring a kid into it.
2: That's absolutely.
5: Boy, you cooking today, boy.
1: I mean, we never put the, I swear, I always say that. No one ever thinks about the kid. It's always about either how a person feels themselves.
3: Right.
1: But it's never about, because I had to get into that about me not having kids.
3: Mm-hmm.
1: You know, I always had to get people telling me and my husband that we're selfish.
3: Mm.
1: Even though they don't even know why we don't have kids. No one has ever said, hey, Dee Dee, why don't you guys have kids?
2: Right.
1: Everybody
2: right.
1: assumes that I don't like kids.
3: Mm-hmm.
1: Everybody assumes.
2: Because you don't have them.
1: Right, because we don't have them, that either I don't get along with kids or I must not like kids.
3: Right.
1: No one has ever said to me, well, Dee Dee, why not? And I would say, because I can't have them.
3: Right.
1: I can't carry.
3: Right.
1: For some reason, like my husband and I have gotten pregnant before,
3: mm-hmm.
1: and they always ended in, you know, miscarriage.
3: Right. Yeah.
1: And it's, so I can't carry. So it doesn't mean that I can't. But, and then when people bring it up, you even think to yourself, you don't know if it's a sore spot for me.
3: Right, exactly.
1: Or it could be a sensitive spot or an emotional spot for me.
3: I was just
1: thinking
3: it.
1: Right? Mm-hmm. But you will say it. You get so many people saying that. Ooh, what's wrong with y'all? Ooh, you selfish because you didn't.
3: Yep.
1: You ain't even asked me.
3: 100%. 100%. But I do think sometimes when it comes, like your situation, that is a medical situation.
1: Right.
3: You know what I'm saying? But I think a lot of the times, too, for fellas, they just look at it like, okay, well, you just a playboy. You just be running around here sleeping with everybody and doing everything with everybody,
2: right.
3: But you ain't never just settled
1: See,
3: down.
1: Now,
3: with
1: I would look at it like if you are doing that, you're responsible.
3: Yeah.
6: Pull-out game.
1: It's good. Yeah, your game is your pull-out. Okay.
3: Yeah.
1: I mean, that's how I would look at it.
2: Your waist work.
1: Right.
3: Your waist work.
2: Get out of there. Your waist work. your waist ain't popping. Get out of there.
1: Oh, God. All right. Why and when did this become a red flag for
2: folks?
1: For
2: real,
1: that's a red flag when you meet a guy, ladies, who got everything you want and he has no kids, and you think it's a red flag. And guys, you think that's a red flag for a woman?
3: For a woman to not have no kids?
1: Why?
2: No.
1: Why is that a red flag, y'all? Let us know
3: it
1: right now.
3: It shouldn't be.
1: Yeah. Let us know right now. 833. Talk to Aditi.
2: That's 833-825-5233.
1: Taking your calls to find out when did that become an issue, not having kids. Y'all let us know now, right? It's Aditi in the morning.

0: Power 106.1, Rise and Shine, Jacksonville. Sending morning vibes to Riverside, Avondale, Ortega, Springfield, and the East Side. All right, it's Dee Dee in the morning. And so I got to tell you, Trey G and I were talking about this. Dr. Jay Barnett, you have seen him. He's been on our show a few times.
1: Mm-hmm.
0: He also is on social media. He has a podcast, very popular podcast.
1: Very.
0: And the man is really good. Like, you'll hear this man say some things. You'll be like, wow. Well, he said something just the other day. And he was talking about the fact that it's an issue that when people meet him, mm-hmm. that he's single and he has no kids.
1: Yeah.
0: And people act like that's a what? That's a red flag?
1: That's a red flag. Basically, at his big age, they'd be like, well, why don't you have any
0: kids?
1: You
0: too, though. Yeah. At your big age. Don't people say that to you?
1: 100%. I don't have no kids neither. But I've never gotten that as a red flag, I guess, at this point in my life. Yeah.
0: Yeah.
1: Not as a red flag.
0: Yeah, because you're only 32 now, so.
1: Yeah. But I feel like I'm probably going to get that eventually.
0: Yeah, because Jay Barnett is saying he's 44.
1: Yeah.
0: And people say that about him being the age of 44.
1: Right. And I ain't finna just lay down with anybody that just had no kids, so.
0: Damn. I know that's right. Tracy, I ain't just gonna lay down with anybody.
2: It's well, you can like lay down with him, but you just ain't got the kid part.
1: Facts.
0: Let's go to the phone line. Good morning.
1: Terrible advice.
0: Hey, good morning. Who is this?
3: This is Mike.
0: Y'all, it's Mike. Mikey. Okay, so listen, Mike.
3: What up?
0: All right, Mike, so talk to us. Like, you tell me, what do you think? Is that a red flag when you meet somebody and they don't have kids now of a certain age?
3: Yeah, after a certain age, especially nowadays with it's like the same thing as let me see your baby picture. Like, if you never had no kids or you never had no pregnancy scare or nothing, I got to see your baby picture.
0: I see what you're saying.
1: Oh,
0: so
1: my
0: for you,
1: God.
0: You
1: Mike, that took it somewhere else.
0: Hold on.
1: Yeah,
0: now,
1: yeah.
0: Mike sounds a little bit like our producer who said he likes to see, he got to make sure a woman got stretch marks.
1: Yeah. Yeah.
3: Yeah. She got to have something.
0: Yeah.
1: Oh, God.
0: I got you because you get God out here. I got you,
1: yeah,
0: Mike.
1: Yeah.
0: I
1: got
0: you.
1: I need to see your baby
0: Thank
1: bitch.
0: You.
2: Mike said he want to see a orange look around your navel.
0: Wow. All right. Good morning. Hi. Who's this?
1: Oh, my goodness.
0: Candace, listen, let's talk. Why is that now all of a sudden a red flag when you meet somebody and they don't have kids?
1: Hmm.
4: Well, I personally don't think it's a red flag, actually. I think it's kind of responsible.
0: Okay.
1: Can you see why people would say it's a red flag, though? Like, you know, is it just 100% responsible, or do you see just a little bit why people kind of are hesitant to get into it with somebody like that?
4: Because I think it's because the majority of people do have children.
1: I think so. Yeah, I think in today's society, majority of people, and they look at you kind of like the anomaly. Like, for example, if you don't drink,
0: yeah.
1: A lot of people in today's world, they drink.
0: Yeah.
1: You know what I'm saying?
0: Yeah.
1: And they hold that high. So they look at you like you strange.
0: Something wrong. Yeah, yeah. Exactly.
4: Exactly.
0: But thank you. Thank you, Candy. We appreciate your call. Here is Sparkle. Sparkle, this morning we're talking about, you like the name?
1: I like these names. Yeah, Candy, Sparkle.
2: Sparkle should have some.
0: Sparkle, why is that an issue now? They act like it's a red flag when someone doesn't have kids if they're of a certain age. What do you think?
5: I don't even think it should be an issue because it's a personal thing. Actually, like you said, it's a responsibility. It's being responsible to not have kids if you know either one, you can have them, or two, like Trey G said, you out there and you just dating. Why you want to go be popping babies willy-nilly with anybody. You know what I mean?
1: Facts.
5: So you just, it goes back to when my grandmother said a long time ago, be careful who you lay down with. So you have to be careful. I mean, you can't just be making babies just because you can make them. I mean, be prepared to be able to be responsible, take care of them, and make sure that they're going to have, you know, some good DNA in them or whatever, so to speak. But it shouldn't be shameful. I don't think anybody should be shamed for not having kids. I think that's the opposite, is just being responsible, because you got too many out here that's actually having babies and not taking care of them.
1: Yeah, so, I love it. Yeah, for real.
0: So. Thank you, Sparkle. And, I appreciate your call.
1: And shout out okay. Grandmama Sparkle, too.
0: Yeah,
1: shout out Granny Sparkle.
0: Yeah, really.
1: Yeah.
0: First of all, but I love Sparkle just said, you know, you got to check out that DNA.
1: Facts.
0: Sparkle looking at everybody at their DNA.
1: Yeah.
0: All right.
1: Big facts. You might want to give birth to an athlete.
0: Yeah.
1: No. Yeah. That's more the band right there.
0: All right.
2: Yeah, for real.
0: Here's the deal.
2: Sound like a trainer to me.
0: Why is that a red flag? Dr. Jay Barnett says it's interesting. He's 44 years old. He has no kids. And everybody now acts like that's a red flag that this man is of a certain age and no kids.
1: Right.
0: Why is that an issue today, y'all? What is it? What is the problem? Mm. Is that a red flag to you when somebody doesn't have kids? Let us know at 833. Talk to Dee Dee.
1: That's 833-825-5233.
0: It's Dee Dee in the morning. 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
6: 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Cloudy skies and sunshine with scattered afternoon thunderstorms with a high of 96. 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

0: I'm John Morgan of Morgan & Morgan. 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
0: blessed.
2: My grandma just died, I'm the man of the house. 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Down. Always down for the cause, never down for the count. I guess when your stars align, you do like the solar system and plan it out.

0: 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Good morning, Duval. I see you crossing over Dane's Point Bridge right now. I sure hope you have a wonderful day, all right? It's Dee Dee in the morning. All right, listen, we were talking about this. Jay Barnett, you know, Dr. Jay Barnett, he's been on the show a few times, right? And he has a very popular podcast. You'll see him on social media. He said something the other day that got us all thinking, and certainly me and Trey, because we're the, you know, the two on the show that don't have no kids.
1: Right.
0: Take a listen to what he said, y'all. Listen.
2: Recently, I saw something and that I commented under. I think it's the Benadon. I may be mispronouncing the brother's name. He was being clowned for not having children in his 30s. And it was interesting because I commented under and write, you know, people saying this stuff, you know, how can you be 44 not having kids and all those different things and what's wrong with you? And it's just, here's the thing, and this is for both men and women who don't have children. Having children is not a prerequisite to womanhood, manhood, or adulthood. It's just not. You know, some people never desire to have children, and that's okay. Some people have tried, didn't work out for them. And some people have interesting backstories to the reason why they don't want kids. But for whatever reason, why is there this shame or quote unquote on this brother or even a man or woman who don't have children?
0: So you hear him going on about what is the problem and when did that become a red flag,
1: right,
0: for people?
1: Right.
0: Hello, good morning. Is this Calvin?
3: Yes, it is.
0: Okay, Calvin, what do you think it is? What is the problem? When does it become a red flag that not having kids is an issue?
3: Not having kids is not an issue. For one, there are so many people who look at other people and the way they raise their children. Mm-hmm. And the way the children react to being raised, that kind of separates them and makes them decide, you know, well, maybe I'm not ready for kids. Because let's be honest, some people's kids are wild.

0: spiraling out of control. Mm-hmm. And that's not to blame kids. It's just the way that they was brought up and the things that they were allowed to do and weren't allowed to do. But if you are an adult and you feel like you have the ability to financially, emotionally, spiritually support your children, then it's okay to have children. But if you, let's say, 45 and you don't have any kids, that's okay. It means that you're just not in the season to where you would have kids. Mm-hmm. And let's just be honest and put God in front of everything. God will give you what you deserve and what you, the desires of your heart, only if you are able to do exactly what needs to be done. Mm. And take for instance, we all have mothers and fathers. Mm-hmm. Our mothers and fathers were blessed by God to bring forth a child that was a seed that God allowed to be planted in you, that they were mentally and physically ready to take care of children.
1: Okay.
0: Then we have these children who are part of the younger generation that they don't have the same core values that we have.
1: Okay.
0: We were taught to respect, love, and serve.
1: Okay.
0: And,
2: thanks.
0: It's okay.
1: Yep, it's okay.
0: It's okay.
1: All right. Thank you for your call, Calvin. I appreciate you. Thank you very much.
2: I will say this. I feel like I needed to hear that word a little bit.
1: Yeah, you did.
2: I need to hear that word a little bit.
1: All those words?
2: Every last single one of them.
1: That's right. Good morning.
2: There's a lot of them now. He was preaching now.
1: Hey, Lynn. Lynn, help me. Listen, Lynn, what do you think about this? You know, when did it become a red flag not having kids?
2: Mm.
1: And do you think it's a red flag?
3: I think it's a red flag just because all of a sudden now it seems like the people that do have kids, it's a problem. Like, I had my first child at 36. Like, I got married, had my first child. I'm divorced now, but I'm 42. Mm. So at 40, you're really sitting here and faulting people for having kids, and they may not still be married. Like, I'm divorced, but you're faulting people for living life when they have kids. So to me, I kind of look at it like, if you're in your 40s or you're pushing 40, you still don't have, you've never been married or you don't have any kids, why?
1: Right.
3: Because women can prevent pregnancy. So women can take birth control. I mean, men can get a vasectomy, but how often are they doing that?
1: Mm.
3: So I have a problem when it's like men who are like, oh, you're a single mother, or if they say, oh, you guys have kids, or they make it like it's a flex to be like 40-something with no kids and never been married. It's really not, because it's like, well, women make the decision to have a kid or not, so why did they abort your child if they
2: I get you.
3: How I feel about it.
1: Okay, thank you. Thank you, Lynn. Thank you so much for your call.
2: Yeah,
1: we appreciate you listening, all right?
2: Wow.
1: Hey, good morning. I think so, too. Yep. Good morning. Who's this?
4: What's up? Just be real.
1: All right, be real. You got our last call this morning. What do you think about this? Is it a red flag to you, somebody who doesn't have kids?
4: Nah, I think it's a red flag if you have kids too early. That's what's wrong with, like, when I was a bachelor, like, a lot of women would think something wrong with me in my 20s, 30s. They'd be like, why you don't have kids? I'm like, why you got so many kids? I stay strapped on. My pull-out game was strong.
1: Okay.
2: Like, I know that's right.
4: So I waited till I was married before I had kids, the way it's supposed to be. You
1: okay.
4: Know?
1: All right, be it. Real.
2: It's
1: very
2: real.
1: Nice. Thank you very much for your call. All right, I appreciate you. Wow, boy, y'all still calling on this one.
2: I mean, it's a lot. It's a good lot of good topics. A lot
1: it
2: of good
1: really
2: points.
1: Is good points. And listen, if you couldn't make it through on the phone lines, we ran out of time. But if you couldn't make it through on the phone lines, you still want to sound off. You know, you could always hit me up at Didi in the morning.
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6: 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Cloudy skies and sunshine with scattered afternoon thunderstorms with a high of 96. 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

0: good morning across the river. Dames Point and Matthews Bridges are vibing with Dee Dee in the morning. All right, good morning. Let's get into it, everyone. We got to get into our hot topics because here we go. We got us a little problem here. Candy Burris from the Real Housewives of Atlanta fame.
1: Oh, yeah.
0: Now that's where she's from. We don't even say escape anymore.
1: No more.
0: Damn. Well, she's caught up in that drama because now she's talking about what's a mean girl and who's a mean girl. You never believe what singer she said. I don't know, sweetie. You mean as hell. We got to tell you who it is. Here we go.
2: Situations get sticky.
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0: 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All right, so the first thing we got to talk about would be Stephen A. Smith, who's mad at the National Association of Black Journalists. All because over the past weekend, remember they called him, they gave him the thumbs down award.
1: Yeah.
0: So Stephen A. Smith been mad. Now he's on a war path. But here's the thing. He took his war path to Fox News and Sean Hannity. You mad at the black community and black journalists, and you go on Fox News, but this is why they go at you.
5: That's the way to get back on their good side.
0: This is why they go at you. Listen.
6: Doesn't this have to do specifically with your criticism of radical people on the left? And you did mention a couple of African-American women at times. Jasmine Crockett, who says nutty things. Joy Reid, who says, in my view, nutty things. Is that what this is about?
7: I think it is. I don't think there's any question about it. And that's why I spoke out against it, because I think it's utterly ridiculous. I was raised by five black women. My mother, God rest her soul, and my four older sisters. I have two daughters. I have 10 nieces. I don't know what the hell they're talking about. I find it highly offensive that they would label me in this way. Give me a thumbs down award specifically for disparaging black women. I want everybody out there to know there's no such thing. That did not happen. That is a flat out lie. And that never happened. Whether it was Jasmine Crockett, whether it was Kamala Harris, whether it was Michelle Obama, I pointed to something that they said that I may have disagreed with. That is all. That is all that I have done.
5: Interesting.
0: Mm-hmm.
5: Very interesting. I feel like you're trying to like minimize what actually was said, when it was said. Now, you know, in hindsight, you can kind of like minimize it. You can say, oh, it wasn't that big of a deal. It wasn't that big of a thing. I didn't make that big of a statement. All I did was disagree with something that was, you went a little harder than what you putting on, buddy.
0: Going on Fox and talking to Sean Hannity shows you where your mindset is all the time, Stephen A. So maybe they were right. He did try to defend himself and say that he had broadcast many times from the NABJ.
5: Sure.
0: He talked about he had broadcast in Cleveland and in Chicago and all this stuff, and that he was the only one to ever do it.
5: Yeah. And you continuing to make the wrong moves. And then you'll go in the future, you'll look back and you'll be like, well, I only did a couple interviews with some people.
0: Maybe we need to talk about that. Like, why do we lash out, right? Maybe we need to talk about how we all lash out when we're emotional and say some things we don't need to say, because then, oh boy, just say it with Earn Your Leisure. With the InvestFest.
5: Yes. Yeah.
0: So it's the same thing that Stephen A is doing. You lashing out, real emotional, making some wrong choices here.
5: Yeah.
0: Maybe.
5: In a moment of emotion.
0: Yeah.
5: That's why it's good to control yourself.
0: So I heard Cardi B is mad at record labels now.
5: Yeah. Well, she's not necessarily mad at them. She's just giving her fans a little bit of real talk. You know, Cardi is known for jumping on Instagram Live and talking to her fans just square business, just straight from the hip. She's pretty much saying you should be grateful that she's dropping any kind of music video these days, because record labels do not value music videos.
8: So what the fuck is y'all talking about? First of all, y'all even lucky that I'm doing even music videos. The way that these fucking labels don't even want to pay for music videos anymore, because I don't know what's going on. All labels don't even, I'm gonna give you some tea. Not only my label, all labels. I feel like the music industry did a meeting with each other and said, like, yeah, we on war with these people. If these people are not compliant, remember when people was trying to comply with was going through that TikTok, I feel like that's what they're doing now with music video shit, because everybody's going through the same shit. Like, think about it. People don't even want to get music videos anymore. And it's like, oh, word? It's not going to count for Billboard? It's not, y'all not paying this and that? But the label's like, well, if it's going to benefit us, then why the fuck are we going to give it to y'all?
0: Well, videos used to cost a lot of money. Making a music video costs a lot of money.
5: Where
0: are you watching them at?
5: Right. YouTube now is where people watch most videos. And sometimes they'll pop up on, like, Instagram. But didn't people say, like, back in the day, Cisco messed up the music industry game?
0: Because
5: he spent like millions of dollars on one of his videos.
0: Damn.
5: And the record label was like, we ain't getting no money back from that music video. And like, ever since then, they don't like to spend music video money.
0: Damn.
5: Yeah.
0: I didn't know that. Well, Cisco, you did it. You ruined it.
1: And like they just announced that the MTV Music Awards is coming back, and I just found out it's only 10 minutes.
5: Shut up.
1: ain't no categories.
5: Shut up.
0: Finally, Candy Burris is out here talking about K. Michelle, and she said, basically, you a mean girl. Don't be talking about me.
9: The clip where K. Michelle, she mentioned that you were a mean girl in Atlanta.
10: I personally feel that mean girls can't call other girls mean girls. It doesn't work like that. Mm. Like, we've seen her, like, literally go in on people on multiple times on camera, on television, you know, calling people out their name, doing all the things. And with that, I have to say, if I'm a mean girl, she was a mean girl too. Mm. If you are not nice to me, I am not nice to you.
0: I kind of get that. She's okay. Like, I'm going to give you the same energy you give me.
5: Yeah.
0: I'm like that, too.
1: You show love, I'm going to show love.
0: I agree.
1: But if not, I'm going back with you.
5: They circle seem like it's just full of mean girls. Ain't it?
0: Like, everybody on that Real Housewives, they all mean. All of them really are. Like, I told you, that's why I stopped. Why I can't. I'm like, okay. Damn. Hey, listen, coming up, we got cash for you next. It's Dee Dee in the morning.
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0: Happy morning, Jacksonville. Whether you're heading downtown over the Acosta or Main Street Bridge, here's to a safe ride this morning, all right? Didi in the morning. Trey, we must stand back and make room for comedian J.J. Williams.
1: Absolutely.
0: J.J. says something was chasing him. Something was after him, and he ran from it.
1: Is that right? I did.
0: And let everybody know what was chasing you.
1: Okay, and y'all help me out on this, man. So, you know, I grew up in the church.
0: Okay.
1: I grew up in the church, man. My parents made sure that I took time to go to church on every Sunday school.
0: Well, hold on a second. Were you the organ player or something?
2: Oh, my God. Did it come in?
0: It sure did.
1: Did it come in?
0: Yeah, I was like, dang.
1: Did it come in?
2: No, that's
1: so,
2: right.
1: So, man, you know, I started going to attending church on my own, man, because I was involved in church. I love to go to church. I love to go hear the music and hear the message from the pastor.
0: Uh-huh.
1: Well, this particular Sunday, woo! I don't know what was going on. I mean, the service was going amazing. Mm-hmm. It was going so good that you know how the word be getting spoke, and you stand up, because
0: it touches your soul.
1: Yeah. So I stood up because I was so involved. I was so interested in the message. And while I was standing up, I started sweating a little bit out the blue.
0: Mm-hmm.
1: After the sweat, I ain't thinking nothing of it. And then next thing you know, I start tingling a little bit.
0: Uh-huh.
1: Now, I'm saying to myself, while I'm listening to the message, what is going on?
0: So you start tingling?
1: I start tingling. Not shaking, just tingling.
0: Okay.
1: Nothing that, you know, nobody could really observe or see and everything. So I put my head down and I said, Father, what's going on?
0: Mm-hmm.
1: What's going on with my body right now? And then I looked at my hands. My hands started shaking and everything. And I said, I know I'm not fit to catch the Holy Ghost.
0: Oh, no.
1: I've never experienced the Holy Ghost.
0: Right.
1: I've seen it, but I've never experienced
0: it on other people.
1: On other people, like
0: some sisters.
1: Some sisters and brothers, you know, they get the shaking. You know,
0: church,
1: they need, somebody to come fan them.
0: Right,
1: and
0: here's the thing. Like, for me, I get what you're saying. So when this is hitting you, you're scared because you don't know what it is. Because if you're like me, you've seen other people get the Holy Ghost, and some of them do feel a little fake, too.
1: Some of them be fake.
2: Yeah.
1: Now, I knew this wasn't fake or nothing like that. I wasn't trying to embarrass myself. I wasn't trying to get attention. I was very curious of what's going on. So I started looking at the Father and talking to him in my mind, like, Lord, what's going on? Out the blue, I said, oh, Lord, I'm finna catch the damn Holy Ghost.
0: Mm.
1: Oh, now, Lord. I never experienced the Holy Ghost. I don't know, you know, how, you know, you're supposed to react, but I was very scared.
0: Mm.
1: I said, I don't want nobody to come over here and fan me.
0: Mm. You thought you were going to fall out?
1: I was going to either fall out or I was going to run up and down the aisle.
0: Okay.
1: Now, I didn't want to do that.
2: Oh, God.
1: I didn't want to do that.
0: You had two choices. To fall out or run up and down the aisle.
1: And
0: you didn't really want either choice.
1: I didn't
0: want
1: to do none of them because some of my friends was there.
0: Okay.
1: And I didn't want to embarrass myself. So I started, you know, excusing myself after fellowship.
0: Mm-hmm.
1: And one of my buddies stopped me and I snatched my hand. I was like, hey, dude, I need to leave out of there. And I heard him say, JJ, don't fight it. Don't fight it.
2: Was your buddy the Lord? That's what it sounded like we're talking to.
1: Well, it sounded like he was at least the Last Supper table.
0: So he said, don't fight it, man.
1: But I was so scared, man. At first, I started saying to myself, Lord, I know you're not finna call me home. The house of the Lord.
2: Why call me home?
1: And I'm in here praising you. I'm doing what I'm supposed to do. I'm acknowledging you.
2: Right.
1: I'm giving you blessing and praise and everything. So I walked out.
0: Okay.
1: I walked out. And
0: hold on a second. When you walked out, did the organ player walk out yet with you? Because he's still going.
1: Yeah, he was still playing. Now, I look back and he had the organ around his neck. So I was very scared, man. When I tell you that, I've never felt that type of feeling inside of a church in my life. So, I mean, that shook me up so much, I took a break from church.
0: Okay.
1: I took a break from church because I didn't know what that was. So I asked some family members, I asked some friends, and they said, JJ, you was about to catch the Holy Spirit.
0: Okay.
2: Oh, dang.
1: And you should not have ran from that.
0: Yeah. Mm-hmm.
1: Let the Lord take over your soul and your spirit. But damn it, I didn't...
0: I know what JJ's problem. He's scared that them jokes ain't going to hit the same.
1: Yeah! Exactly.
0: He want to be able to cuss.
1: Cuss and everything. You know, I like to partake. I didn't want to. I want to turn my life around, but I don't want to turn it all the way around.
2: Now, JJ, you know, I got to ask, because you know how you get now. You sure you ain't hit the weed before you came in? You wasn't. You didn't partake before you went to.
1: Well, not that morning.
2: Okay.
1: Now, it was morning when I, you know, partake, but it wasn't Sunday service morning.
2: For sure. All right.
1: You know, it was probably about 3 o'clock, and I went to church at 11.
0: Oh, okay.
1: So I thought it was out my system. I don't think it was the marijuana.
0: You don't know what it is.
1: I really didn't
0: know
1: where
0: it goes. You ran.
1: I ran.
0: Okay.
1: From the Holy Ghost.
0: Okay.
1: And I was very afraid, man, but you know, I stuck it out and went back to church, and boy, when I tell you I start sweating, I start sweating.
2: Yeah.
1: I start patting my head, because I thought I had a little smoke,
0: okay,
1: little mist coming out and everything, man. So
0: you're back at church now.
1: I'm back in church, okay, and everything, and I know what to expect. And I'm going to tell you now, Father, I will never run again.
2: I know that's right.
1: If it's time for me to,
0: okay,
1: you know.
0: Now he's lying. Listen.
1: I'm not going to turn my life around. I don't mind turning my life around now. I'm grown. I understand. And if that's what it's for me to do, just for what
2: JJ, next thing you know, he's going to be in the choir talking about some.
0: Go ahead.
1: Know the law.
0: Well, good luck with that, JJ. Let us know what happens this next Sunday, okay?
1: Okay.
0: All right. It's Dee Dee in the morning.
1: Ooh.

0: Power 106.1. Good morning, Jacksonville. Okay, I see you. I see y'all crossing over the Hart Bridge and Acosta Bridge right now. It's Didi in the morning. We're going to play our $1,000 minute game. Hi, Trey G, also comedian. JJ hey. Williamson with me. And you are with me, and we appreciate it, huh?
1: Really do.
0: Yes, and we do. Appreciate you listening. Before we get into our $1,000 mini game, I'm one of these people. I realize this. They said 93% of dog owners are convinced that their dogs do this. And guess what it is?
2: Hmm.
0: We are convinced that our dogs... Well, first of all, I know mine understands English.
3: I was about to say talk.
0: Mine does. He used to talk a lot. He don't talk as much anymore. But 93% of dog owners are convinced their dogs can smile. And I agree.
3: Oh, yeah, I think so.
0: My dog, Dak, smiles.
3: I can see that.
0: Dak smiles all the time, y'all.
1: I promise you.
0: My dog smiles, JJ.
1: Nah.
0: I can show you. Oh, my phone's dead. I can show you a video of my dog. I'm talking to him, and he's just smiling and barking at me at the same time.
3: I believed it. They get happy. Dogs do get happy. Why they can't smile?
0: And my dog is very happy. I make sure he's a wonderfully happy dog. I want him to have a wonderful childhood.
3: Oh, gosh. How old is he?
0: Dak is 10.
3: Oh, my God.
0: He'll be 10 in September. We're having a big party for him, too.
3: I'm about to say.
0: Yeah. I've got the invitations together.
1: That's 75 in human league.
3: Right. Ain't no damn child.
0: Yeah, he is a child. He's only 10.
1: And Dak supposed to be in assisted living right now.
0: He does have arthritis. We have to take him in. He gets shots for his arthritis.
1: Right. Your dog, the only one that got a walker.
0: All right, let's get into the got arthritis. Up with a bang. He does. He has arthritis.
4: We got that bread. $1,000 all for you with the $1,000 mini game. Exclusively on DDA.
0: Every now and then, his little tired ass. You know, we have an upstairs, downstairs. So every now and then, I'll go up the stairs and I'll be like, come on. He's standing at the bottom of the stairs looking at me like, not today,
1: not
0: lady.
1: Today. Not today.
0: He will not go up them stairs.
3: Do you pick him up?
0: Yeah, sometimes I have to pick him up, though. He'd be like, nah.
3: Can't stand you.
1: They be looking at you like, hey, bring that medicine down on your way back.
3: You stupid.
0: He does.
1: Bring that Bengay with you.
0: Hey, good morning. Who's this?
5: Misty.
0: Hey, Misty.
1: Misty.
0: Misty, welcome to the show. Tell us something about you. Like, what you do last night? You cooked dinner?
5: No, my daughter cooked.
0: Oh, okay. What she cooked?
1: Daughter.
5: She cooked shrimp and rice and something else.
0: Okay.
5: I don't eat that. Yeah, but she cut up.
0: Wait. She said she cut up. Hold on. You don't eat shrimp?
5: Uh-uh.
0: You don't like crab?
3: You don't like seafood or shellfish?
5: None of them.
1: Oh, wow. You know what, Miss? Next time you go to the dentist, man, get your taste buds checked.
3: Not the laugh. Not the laugh.
1: Get your taste buds checked. That tickled her. Next time you go to the doctor, say, man, let me look in there.
5: Okay. I'm going to say, JJ said you to check this.
1: Boy, say.
0: Yeah, some
1: laugh. JJ, you made her cut out. Hey, I need you at all my show.
0: Yeah, you do.
1: Front row.
0: Oh, boy. My God.
5: I'm telling you, I will support it cut up.
0: I can tell. Listen, Misty, we're going to try to get you some extra cash.
1: Absolutely.
0: Here we go.
4: DJ. JJ from the set. Trey G. Trey G.
6: $10 bonus.
5: Let's go.
3: All right, let's do it. I'm going to read you 10 questions. If you don't know the answer, what you going to say, love?
5: Pass.
3: That's right. Then we going to spin the block, answer it again, and we got to go fast, all right?
5: Okay, all right.
3: First question, what social media platform do you use the most?
5: Snap.
3: When was the last time you posted on social media?
5: Today.
3: Which planet is known as the hottest planet in our solar system?
5: Jesus Christ. Venus, Mars.
3: What is the only number whose letters are spelled in alphabetical order?
5: Roman.
3: No.
5: I don't know.
3: Pass.
5: Pass.
3: What is considered the oldest organized sport in America?
5: God, dog. Football.
3: No.
1: Nah.
5: Basketball.
3: No.
5: Baseball.
3: Uh-uh.
5: Soccer.
3: Uh-uh.
5: No. God, tennis.
3: Pass. Uh-uh. What is the fastest land animal?
5: What?
3: What is the fast? What color is an airplane black box usually painted?
5: Black. I don't know.
3: Mm-mm. Who on the morning show is the youngest of their siblings, JJ or Didi?
5: JJ.
3: There you go. Okay. Spell the word supersede.
5: Supersede. Oh, S-U-P-E-R. What?
0: It's okay. You got 4 out of 10.
1: And Misty would fit a spell supersonic.
0: Okay, listen, Misty, here's what you missed. You missed this one. Right. What is the only number whose letters are in alphabetical order? 40.
3: Mm-hmm.
0: What is considered I know it. What is considered the oldest sport in, oldest organized sport in America? Horse racing.
3: Mm-hmm.
0: What is the fastest land animal? A cheetah. What color is an airplane's black box usually painted? Orange.
3: Mm-hmm.
0: Okay. And then supersede is SUPERSECDE. 4 out of 10. You're going to get $10 for a correct answer. You're going to get $40. But you also spun the wheel and got an extra $10. $50.
1: I like Misty.
0: $50. Do me a favor and tell everybody the show that gave you a shot at $1,000.
5: DD in the morning, baby.
1: There you go, Misty.
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2: 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Cloudy skies and sunshine with scattered afternoon thunderstorms with a high of 96. 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
0: What up, Jax? Yeah. 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

0: Power 106.1. Good morning, Jacksonville. I hope the West Side, Murray Hill, Rail Yard District, and Brooklyn, you're off to a nice start today. Good morning. It's Didi in the morning. All right.
1: It sure is.
0: Comedian J.J. Williamson over there, mid-snack. Anybody hear that? He's trying to say hello while he's snacking.
2: Yeah.
0: All right. Good morning to Trey G.
3: No, damn well you can't chew and talk at the same time. Yeah, you barely can't talk and talk.
2: At the same time.
1: I'm trying to advance it like I'm good.
2: Come on,
1: I'm
2: man.
1: Laughing, though.
0: Oh, sorry. But he had a point. Hey, listen, you know, we get a lot of, we have a lot of new stations coming on board.
1: Absolutely.
0: A lot of folks getting to know us as the show. Mm-hmm. I always say this, every now and then we got to remind people of, you know, who we all are.
1: Correct.
0: I would be the host of the show. My name is Didi.
1: Yes.
0: And I am married.
3: Yeah.
0: My husband is has a very young mindset. I'm married to a guy who thinks he's still in college.
1: Okay.
0: You know, last weekend we just had some Goldschlager shots last weekend.
3: Yeah.
0: Okay. Trey
1: well,
0: G.
1: We what? Know he ain't go to HBCU.
0: But no, he didn't. He went to school in Iowa. He went to college in Iowa. Now, Trey G is the single one on the show. He's very much single.
3: Yeah.
0: No
3: very
0: kids.
3: Single. No kids. Millennial. I love hip-hop music as well. Mm-hmm. Some people say
0: I like Southern Soul.
3: I like Southern Soul also, yeah. Southern Soul. It paints a very good picture. Tells a great story. Some people say I have a very smart mouth.
0: Yeah.
3: I say I return energy. That's all how right. I look at it.
0: Okay.
3: Yeah,
0: okay.
3: yeah. I don't bother
1: that's
3: nobody.
1: Your word.
3: Yeah.
1: That's mine. That's your word.
3: See? There you go. I don't bother nobody until I'm bothered. Do you see what I'm saying? I ain't said nothing to you, bro.
0: And there is comedian J.J. Williamson, right?
1: J.J. from the Sip, two P's. I'm from Mississippi, man. I'm one of the funnest comedians out, man.
0: Yep,
1: I got one special. I got one of the coldest comedy specials out of 2026. I'm putting my stamp on that.
0: And what's
1: hands
0: it called?
1: Down. Overlooked.
3: Huh.
1: Come on. Right now, them shows coming in, so I'm finna be overbooked.
0: I know that's right.
1: Yeah, man. But, you know, I talk with a lisp every now and then. You're going to need to put a closed caption in your own and everything, and that's gonna be fumbling as well.
0: All right, God. So now that you kind of know who we are, let's get to know each other a little bit better. I saw something and they said we should ask each other these kind of things, like, okay, what do you like to do in your free time, Trey? What do you like to do?
3: Ooh, so in my free time, I do like to go to concerts, but hip-hop concerts. Mm-hmm. I love hip-hop music. One of the things that really brings me a lot of peace, though, is going to the movies.
0: Oh, wow. Okay.
3: Oh, my God. I love getting a good plate of food, going to the movies.
0: Damn, he said a good plate of food. You take plate of foods in the movies?
3: Damn. I done took Waffle House in the movies before.
0: All right.
1: Damn, bro.
0: I know it. JJ, what do you like to do in your free time?
1: My free time, I love to play golf.
0: Mm-hmm.
1: I'm in a new relationship, man, so I spend time with my boo. And everything, and I whoop my son butt in PlayStation.
3: Mm-hmm. Uh-uh.
0: All right. Now
3: what about you?
0: My spare time, you want to know what I love to do in my free time?
3: What's that?
0: Number one, I really like to vintage shop.
3: Ooh,
0: I didn't got into vintage shopping,
1: you're
0: man.
1: You're
0: when we started looking for one of them old record players, like whatever, the husband and I,

0: Yeah. I wanted one of them old ones like that. I've been on this vintage kick, and I go all the time, almost every weekend.
1: Yeah, I can see that. Yeah.
2: You like vintage shopping so much, you starting to look vintage.
0: Thanks. Yeah. No, I do. I don't know what it is. Well, yeah. I got to start showing you pictures of some of the vintage stuff I found and how I put in my house and how dope it is.
1: Okay.
0: Like, y'all be like, okay. It's so dope. Okay.
1: Yeah, make right. sure it ain't haunted.
0: Okay, stop.
1: All right. Please.
0: All right.
2: All right.
0: Are you more of an indoor or outdoor person, Trey?
1: Oh, you know what? I'm more of an indoor person.
0: Really?
1: I ain't going to lie to you. Yeah. I'm more of an indoor person. I don't like heat. I can't do heat. Yeah. It'd be too hot outside, especially in the summertime.
0: Yeah. All right, JJ, yeah. What about you?
2: I'm definitely indoor.
0: You're indoor,
2: I'm
0: too?
2: I'm indoor. I like to be laid back on the couch watching me some good TV.
0: Guess what
2: facts.
0: I realized? I'm outdoor. I'm an outdoor person.
2: Really?
0: I'm an outdoor person. I want to be out all the time. I don't need to be in it. I want to be out on a field trip seeing something new, seeing something different. That's
2: right.
0: me.
2: Well, until gas go down, I'm staying indoor.
0: Yeah, I mean, that's true.
1: And this is going to sound so nerdy, but unless I took my allergy medicine, keep me indoor.
0: Okay, all right. What about your favorite book or movie? What's your favorite book or movie, Trey?
1: Ooh,
0: since you're a movie buff.
1: Yeah, my favorite book is either The Go-Giver or Think and Grow Rich.
0: Okay.
1: I do enjoy Think and Grow Rich. My favorite movie, Friday, for sure, hands down, Friday.
0: Okay. JJ, yeah. What about you? Favorite book, movie?
2: My favorite book is All Dr. Seuss.
0: Okay, I'm getting out.
2: All my Dr. Seuss books. All Dr. Seuss book. And my favorite movie, and I think you love this one, Shawshank Redemption.
0: Shawshank Redemption.
2: I love me some Shawshank Redemption.
0: Yeah,
2: I'm telling you. I'm telling you, man. I think about Brooks all the time. Because Brooks was here.
1: Oh, God.
2: Brooks was here.
1: Yeah.
2: Brooks was here.
0: See, mine would be the movie is that, and then my book is A Game of Life and How to Play It. You got to find that one.
1: Oh, I like that one. Okay.
0: The final thing is this one. Do you have any odd talents? Any odd talents?
1: I know sign language a little bit.
0: Or a talent that we don't know. Oh, really? You know sign language?
1: I know sign language. Okay. I can't really show it to you because it's radio, not TV.
0: Okay. You know sign language.
1: I do know sign language, yeah, for sure.
0: Okay. JJ, any odd talents?
2: Odd talents. I'm from Mississippi, so I know how to ham bone very well.
0: Okay.
2: I know how to ham bone and whistle very well.
1: What the hell is ham bone?
0: Can you spit far too?
2: Huh?
0: Can you spit far too?
2: Stay right there.
1: Stop.
2: Don't move, Didi. Stay right there.
1: I knew it. Stop.
0: All right. You got a chance to know a little bit of all of us now.
2: Yeah.
0: Okay, fine. We're done. It's Didi in the morning. That was nasty. It's Didi in the morning.
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4: 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Cloudy skies and sunshine with scattered afternoon thunderstorms with a high of 96. 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

0: It's Dee Dee in the morning. Yes, it is. Good morning. Good morning. Good morning. Appreciate you listening. We got to get into our last look at our hot topics, okay? One of the reasons why we got to get into this is Ray J. Have y'all heard the latest now? Have y'all heard where they say Ray J was living?
1: Uh-oh.
0: I don't know if Ray J is telling the truth or this is, again, he needs, it's clickbait. I don't know, but I got to tell you where they claim Ray J was living. Let's get into it.
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0: All right, so the first thing we got to talk about would be InvestFest.
4: Okay.
0: Right?
4: Right.
0: So InvestFest was, what, last weekend or so?
1: Uh-huh, something like that.
4: In Atlanta somewhere, right? Okay.
0: And it was really well, you know, attended. 30,000 mm-hmm. people had mm-hmm. attended. Mm-hmm. The co-founder said something recently, got mad. He got mad at the criticism he was getting for InvestFest and finally said, forget it. I ain't doing this for black people. Isn't that what he said?
1: Yeah, spoke out of emotion.
4: That's the Rashad dude, right?
1: Yeah, his name is Rashad. He's the co-founder of InvestFest, a.k.a. Earn Your Leisure, whatever you want to call it. And he pretty much now is having to comment to those comments that he made earlier this week. And he backtracking just a tad bit.
5: So I think we really just got to have, you know, just a more critical lens of how we look at things. But like I said, accountability is important. And I do want to take responsibility for my words. So I do apologize to anybody that was offended. Of course, we're not going against black people. Like I said, who am I going against? My name is Rashad Bilal. Where am I going? Everybody know I'm black. That's obvious. We wasn't made by no political force. We're not elitists. We wasn't made by no political force. We wasn't made by no corporation. We wasn't made by nothing. We powered the highest level possible. That's how we playing it. And everybody not going to understand your vision. And that's fine. And like I said, maybe I am crazy. But I got to be crazy to think about something that's going to turn into something like that 6 years later. So roll the dice, because we've been rolling the dice our whole life anyway. So, yeah, I'm not happy with 30,000 people. I want it to be regarded as the World Economic Forum. I want it to be regarded as the Milcom Conference. That's when you're going to see the entrepreneurs really walking out of there with $5 million mm-hmm. because all the hedge funds got to come there. Mm-hmm.
0: Okay.
1: Now, real deal.
0: I get what he's saying. He wants to expand it, wants to get bigger, wants it to grow.
1: But I think, like, I feel like you let your emotions take over mm-hmm. in a moment, and it almost sunk your battleship.
0: Yep.
1: You know what I'm saying? That's why you always got to be kind of like mindful, and you have to be present in the moment. You can't let your emotions overtake you in certain moments because it will destroy everything. Because those words were pretty heavy.
0: I want everyone to know that Trey is no more than 12 years old almost, right? And wise beyond belief. This man, when he was born and when he was two, people would say to his mother, you know he's been here before.
1: Shut up.
0: He's that baby.
1: I am a grown man.
0: You were that baby.
1: Cut it out.
4: Trey's so smart and intelligent that I did not know he got 3% in InvestFest.
1: Shut up.
4: Yeah. He got stuck in InvestFest.
1: Shut up.
0: Let's talk about Ray J. Is he telling the truth? Because we were talking about this with Ray J. Didn't about 3 months ago, Ray J said he was dying.
4: He was dying. He needed a heart or something like that. Yeah.
0: Then he went into the ring. Then he claims he wants to box somebody. Now he's claiming something else, right?
1: Yeah, he pretty much is claiming that he didn't have anywhere to live for a good little while, and he was staying in his car.
6: Got an apartment. My homies own the building, but they just gave me an apartment to live in because I've been living in the car.
7: Have you really?
0: Oh, come on.
6: Yeah.
7: Why?
6: It was comfortable.
7: Was it the Maybach?
6: It was.
4: Whatever. I don't believe him. I'm sorry. I don't believe him.
0: What is he saying? What is he doing? He just clickbait all the time. It's like cloud.
1: He's a streamer now. Like, he's
0: so
1: a streamer.
0: You need people to pay attention, so you just say anything.
1: And you have to entertain. You literally have to set yourself damn near on fire in order to stream these days.
4: For real.
1: That's how you get your money. That's how you get your viewers.
0: Right. Yep. I swear we're living in the Black Mirror. Yeah. We're going to do anything for cloud, for looks, for
1: attention.
0: This. Yeah,
4: I saw a cat, man. He trying to be a streamer, man. He shot himself, and I looked at he had 3 views.
1: Shut up, JJ.
4: Shot himself in the foot.
0: He'd be mad at him. He got three views.
1: That's why Krishan and Blueface think they the new Jay-Z and Beyonce.
0: We didn't get to that. We gotta get to that. I did hear that. Them two said they the new Okay.
1: Streaming.
0: All right. Finally, there was a guy who did a Waffle House song, and he thought he was gonna go viral. He thought Waffle House was gonna love him. They didn't.
1: Yeah.
0: They told him to stop doing it. But take a listen to the man's song. Listen.
8: Welcome to

0: alone.
1: I like that right there, though.
2: He should not have lost his job.
1: He should have, because now he's about to go to a whole nother level. He about to go. Damn the waffle. I'm about to buy me some Waffle House.
0: Shut up.
1: Denny's. Shut up. Come on. No. He about to be social media famous.
2: The Huddle House.
0: The
2: stop
0: International Pancake House.
1: Stop. He is about to take off, man.
2: Well, if he does, I know one thing. One person he got to take with him. Who? The chick that said,
0: Shout out to him.
1: Welcome to the waffle.
0: Hopefully Cracker Barrel will call him. All right, listen. Coming up, we're going to shut the show down next. It's Didi in the morning.
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24: 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His coldness sends a shiver up your spine. 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
2: 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They'll break down what really happens, explain your rights, and show how small mistakes can turn into major consequences. 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

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That fight was just terrible. The commentary, though, stellar. 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
9: 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That's the sound of another hit streak. Back to the music of the culture. Another long power playlist.

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1: Let's get the party started. 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

Yeah, shout out to Joey Crack. He recently celebrated a birthday. Man, he had Keith Sweat there. He had Jadakiss before. Fat Joe, happy birthday. That was Young Miami and Jadakiss. Fat Joe, Victory Lap. That's what's trending on Papa 106 What True Hip Hop. I'm K-Fox, and we commercial free. And yes, we're home with TDN in the morning. Right now, Drizzy Drake.

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0: 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Hey, K-Fox, let Duval know what's good.
1: All right, beautiful people, let's get into it. So Election Day was yesterday, and here are some of the results. State Representative Angie Nixon representing Duval. She won in Florida's Democratic Senate primary and declared that she was looking forward to November. Here's what happened.
2: Medicare for all. Yeah. Universal child care. Yeah. Real affordable housing. Yeah. Fully funded public education. Yeah. And an end to senseless wars.
1: Yeah. That's right. Angie Nixon is going to be the underdog against Republican Senator Ashley Moody in November. On another note, our hip-hop pioneer Uncle Luke ran for Congress but didn't fare so well, and he took to his social media to express his disappointment.
3: I went on this journey to serve the good people of Broward County in the way that I've always served the good people of Miami-Dade County since I live here. Unfortunately, the people didn't come out and vote. Over 140,000 black folks with a voter's registration card stayed home. Didn't vote for me or any other candidate. So it wasn't a thing of all the candidates consolidating. No, I learned that this black congressional party is not for us. I learned that pastors in this district and pastors in Dade County discouraged the people. They confused the people, put the people in a position where they didn't want to go out and be a part of it, period, because it was too messy.
1: Yes, Uncle Luke lost to Debbie Schultz. And historically, this district had black representation. Well, the good fight continues. You can find these stories and more at power1061.com. And be sure to follow me at The Real K Fox with two X's on that IG. That's the Fox Report on Power. 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
2: You're going to have another dose of some heavy rain and wind.
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0: Isaiah Rashad, same trip on Power 106.1, True Hip Hop, home of the DD in the morning, and hanging out with your girl, K Fox. I got some more music lined up for you from Dave and Tams and also Skilla Baby. But DD in the morning wants to link up with you. 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It's DD Duval Day Party, and she wants you to bring the entire crew. It's going down September 12th. And the fun starts at 11 a.m. So bring the whole crew. 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
1: 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And yeah, we're not just pushing music, we're pushing it.

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0: Yeah, Future, California Girls. That's what's trending on Power 106.1 True Hip Hop. I'm Kay Fox, and we are home with Dee Dee in the morning. You want some more music? I got it for you from Headband and also Beyonce. 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Well, there's something called Blockbuster Libraries. 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So if you see one, make sure that you take a movie, but you also got to leave something as well and share the nostalgia. I think that's pretty cool. Hit us up at power1061.com for more info. 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

Yeah, that's my song right there. Beyonce Morning Dew. That's what's trending. Oh, Power 106.1. True hip hop. And are you ready? It's hump day, so we're trying to get you through this work week. The traffic jam mix is on the way with DJ Nasty 305 in less than 15 minutes. Right now, see Breezy, obvious on Power.

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0: Yeah, big up to my Barbie dolls. Hurricane Wisdom, Chance the Rapper. That's what's trending on Power 106.1. True Hip Hop. I'm Kay Fox. Thank you so much for hanging out with your girl. Got Mike Clark Jr. on the way and Thames. But this is a conversation that is needed. We're doing a forum called Police and the People, okay? And that's all going down Thursday, September 3rd. It's right around the corner at the Farrah and Farrah Performance Studios. Please RSVP. Space is limited. They're going to be there talking about issues within the legal department, okay, from DUIs, suspended licenses, missed court dates, family disputes. They're going to be joined by Jacksonville Sheriff T.K. Waters and also attorney Stephen G. Daniels. It's all hosted by Sean Knight and Wanda P. So make sure that you reserve your slot right now. 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
1: 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Joey Crack, Young Miami, Jada Kiss, that's what's trending. Oh, Power 106, what you hear? Pop home the DD in the morning. I'm K Fox, and I got some Kalani on the way, plus Drake. But I want to talk to my ladies right now. You know, Ball Greasy is coming to the Jacksonville Center for the Performing Arts, right? 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Okay, and that's all going down August 22nd. August 22nd, he's going to be here at the Jacksonville Center for the Performing Arts. So listen out for those keywords with Sean Knight. It's K-Fox on Power.

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Stream the music. This is where the streets meet the speakers, where trending music lives and the hottest upcoming artists. And yeah, we're not just pushing music, we're pushing experience.

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the ice and chill. Damn. They tryna cover it up like a quilt. Rari go skirt on a boy like a kilt. Kept it 100 on paper like Will. Tricking it off on a paying a bill. That's just how I do the sauce and the spill. These know how I pop it for real. These

Yeah, Drizzy Drake Janice, STFU, or Power 106.1 True Hip Hop. I'm Kay Fox, and yes, we are home with Didi in the morning. The Fox Report is on the list of 15 minutes, and I will let you know which

Let's get the party started. See you at the bar, you was hardly talking. That's when I knew that your heart was starring. Friends to lovers need a part to star in. Like, wait, babe, let me

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1: All right, beautiful people, let's get into it. So Election Day was yesterday, and here are some of the results. State Representative Angie Nixon, representing Duval, she won in Florida's Democratic Senate primary and declared that she was looking forward to November. Here's what happened.

0: That's right. Angie Nixon is going to be the underdog against Republican Senator Ashley Moody in November. On another note, our hip-hop pioneer Uncle Luke ran for Congress but didn't fare so well, and he took to his social media to express his disappointment.
1: I went on this journey to serve the good people of Broward County in the way that I've always served the good people of Miami-Dade County since I live here. Unfortunately, the people didn't come out and vote. Over 140,000 black folks with a voter's registration card stayed home. Didn't vote for me or any other candidate. So it wasn't a thing of all the candidates consolidating. No, I learned that this black congressional party is not for us. I learned that pastors in this district and pastors from Dade County discourage the people, they confuse the people, put the people in a position where they didn't want to go out and be a part of it, period, because it was too messy.
0: Yes, Uncle Luke lost to Debbie Schultz. And historically, this district had black representation. Well, the good fight continues. You can find these stories and more at power1061.com. And be sure to follow me at The Real K Fox with two X's on that IG. That's the Fox Report on Power.
2: 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Uh-huh. From the gym to the whip, from the crib to the late-night grind, we move how you move. Stream the music. 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And yeah, we're not just pushing music, we're pushing it.

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Should I dare to get no strings attached? 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

out the vibes tonight right here on Power 106.1 True Hip Hop and DD in the morning, turning up with your girl, CJ Yalise, back in the video on a hump day, man. We got to get over this hump. 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So like I said, it's going to be a party, man. Turn us up. 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
1: 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Skilla Baby with Face Card right here on Power 106.1 True Hip Hop and DD in the Morning. And you big vibing with your girl, She Derek Yaliz, man. You know we in the building rocking. And I'm letting you know what's on and popping, man, because if you're the type of driver who loves to cruise in the left lane, you definitely might want to pay attention to this story, all right? I got it coming up in less than 10 minutes as we have a little motion party, baby. Turn me up.

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Fresh new J's, AMG, switch lanes, oh. 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Street cred good, always, oh. 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He Mr. Get It Done, I'm Mrs. One of One. Fall in love every time we link. He got me sprung.com. 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Yeah, we both outside. That's my type.

0: Paul. 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

0: Definitely a vibe, baby, right here on Power 106.1, True Hip Hop, and DD in the morning, rocking with your girl, She Jerk. Your leads letting you know what's on and popping, man. Definitely got to talk about this because deputies in Orange County are cracking down on drivers who camp out in the left lane and refuse to move over. Finally, man, new video shows drivers being pulled over and ticketed because Florida law says the left lane is for passing. And if faster traffic is behind you, it's time to move over, even if you're already driving the speed limit. So I personally love this. I don't know about y'all, man, because I'm always on the move. I always got somewhere to be. So make sure you move your butt out the lane, man. Just out there camping and holding up traffic. It's just annoying to me. So now that they're going to be ticketing y'all, yeah, it's time to turn up, baby. So let me know how you feel as well, Duval. Are you a camper or you be trying to get places, man? Tap in on that free and official Power 106.1 app open mic feature and talk with me. It's your girl, She Drake. It leaves.
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He wanna give me cunnilingus. 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I'm hitting my shoulder lean. Damn, I'm putting you on. Big Leo, I'm song for song. This so fat. I'm going thong for thong. 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He love when I scream. 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

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I don't give a about a. I don't give a about a. For real. I really the. For real. I'm really that. For real. I'm popping this in real life. They popping that for reals. They not having going on.

Yeah, baby, they trying to spin that Young Miami right here on Power 106.1 True Hip Hop and Didi in the Morning, man, turning up with your girl, she Jerry and Lee's letting you know. Oh, yeah, we about to have a party with our brother DJ Nasty 305 for that mixtape at 8, so definitely keep it locked as we slide it to some LMA.